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0: 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Good to have you here. On the way, it's Sasha's Info Dump.
4: When you're in traffic, maybe you're at a stop sign or a crosswalk, and you see someone walking across with their face buried in their phone.
0: Yeah.
4: Not only is it showing that they're kind of lollygagging, but it could also be really unsafe. Do you think there should be some sort of a law against that? We'll talk about that coming up.
0: Also, what is something you thought you were good at until somebody around you did the same thing and they were better at it?
4: Aw, that's the worst. Right? Just completely takes the wind out of your sails.
0: We'll get to that in minutes.
5: Nothing beats the sights.
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2: Sasha's info.
3: When you're in traffic and you see someone, you know, lollygagging at the crosswalk because they're on their phone, just dilly-dallying, you know? Do you think there should be some law against that? Some countries are looking at trying to prevent using your phone at crosswalks. I'll tell you more coming up. It's known as grandma cooking, and it is making a comeback. As accessible as prepared meals and, like, quick food options are nowadays, we're starting to revert back to kind of older ways of cooking, if you will. Yeah, in particular, pickling, fermenting, preserving, and making pantry staples.
4: Right,
3: Those are officially back. So searches on Pinterest, like for homemade spice blends, are up 209%. Kombucha recipes are up over 200%. Fermenting's up over 100%. Herb gardens, beet pickling recipes, those are all just skyrocketing right now.
4: You know, if I created a super band, I would want to call it kombucha.
3: Oh, it's such a good name.
4: It's a great word, isn't it?
3: That's very, very good.
4: Yeah.
3: We just had my sister's 40th birthday,
4: right,
3: and my aunt gifted my sister a ton of jams and jellies.
4: Aww.
3: And my sister and I, like, I was mad because I didn't get
4: it. Sure, well,
3: it was my birthday. I understand.
4: Yeah, yeah.
3: But I sent her a text being like, hey, you know that strawberry rhubarb jam is just for me.
4: Right.
3: Can't be doing that.
4: Okay.
3: And even at my sister's birthday, more people gave her jam. Like,
4: you know what I love about this? That you can, you know, tell me that you're the youngest in the family and the baby in the family without telling me you're the youngest and the baby in the family.
3: That I complain about not getting jam on my sister's 40th birthday.
4: Yeah, on her birthday. Yeah, I love it.
3: It's true.
4: Yeah, I know it is. Yeah.
3: So should we start banning staring at your phone while crossing the street? Italy is considering outlawing staring at your phone while you're using crosswalks because it absolutely can be dangerous. But I have seen a couple times, like, I know I was crossing the street recently and I got a text like while I was safely walking across.
4: Right.
3: I quickly looked at my phone. I got honked at.
4: I bet you did.
3: But it's not like I was, you know.
4: Listen, I was in a rush. I don't need you looking at your phone.
3: You know what? The last person that honked at me was you.
4: It was me, yeah.
3: So
4: that's one of my favorite things to do.
3: I know, but the thing is like, I wasn't dilly-dallying or lollygagging for that matter.
4: Maybe you were. I don't know.
3: I promise.
4: Okay.
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0: Showers or thunderstorms, possibly severe thunderstorms ending late this evening, then cloudy overnight with a chance of more rain, a low of 18. Tomorrow, clearing in the morning to mainly sunny sky, a high of 24, and a mix of sun and cloud on Friday and 23.

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1: If you just popped in, we're talking about what are things that you're good at or you think you're good at until you meet someone who's better at that thing you thought you're originally good at. Cooking comes to mind.
2: Oh, cooking for sure.
1: Yeah.
2: Yes, yes.
1: Playing little silly games like cornhole and bowling and darts and ping pong, stuff like that.
2: I remember a couple years ago, because I'm in a bowling league, right?
1: Yeah.
2: And we play in sort of, you know, there's definitely some good bowlers in our league. And we have one guy on our team who's amazing.
1: Yeah.
2: And we were kind of lighting it up the first little bit. And then we had to, what's called like pre-bowl, because we weren't able to make one of our league nights. We ended up showing up on a different night where all the really serious bowlers were playing.
1: Yeah.
2: And we realized very quickly, like, because we would walk around like
1: Chest out, shoulders back.
2: And then we were playing next to these people that their averages were like hundreds and hundreds over hours.
1: Yeah.
2: And we're like, oh, we
1: And they're totally
2: suck.
1: Out of shape. Right?
2: Yeah.
1: The roly-polies, you're like, how does that even work?
2: We realized real quick, like, actually, we're pretty darn average at this game.
1: Yeah. Mary, what about you? What is something that you thought you were really good at, but you found out you weren't?
3: I used to knit. I used to be a good knitter.
1: Okay. Mm-hmm. All right. Okay.
3: But then I met some other people, and I'm not a good knitter.
1: That's right. Yeah.
2: Yeah. Like you were making little dish towels, and they were
1: making entire outfits. They're making hockey jerseys.
2: Yeah.
3: Exactly.
2: Yeah. Okay, that'll happen.
1: You're making tea cozies.
2: Yeah.
1: And they're doing
2: thimble covers.
1: Yeah. They're bringing bed sheets. You're like, okay, this is ridiculous. This is absolutely ridiculous.
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8: Showers or thunderstorms, possibly severe thunderstorms ending late this evening. Then cloudy overnight with a chance of more rain, a low of 18. Tomorrow, clearing in the morning to mainly sunny sky, a high of 24. And a mix of sun and cloud on Friday and 23.

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1: It's the Casey Clark Show. Yeah.
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0: It's 1-800-990-2448. Working on some case files, seeing what's going on in music today. An update on Lionel Richie all night long. Lionel Richie?
4: Mm-hmm.
0: Once, twice, three times a lady. Lionel Richie?
4: Dancing on the ceiling.
0: Lionel Richie?
4: Brick House, if you're thinking Commodores.
0: Oh, yeah.
4: Lionel Richie.
0: Easy
4: yeah.
0: like a...
4: Ugh.
0: Easy like a...
4: Sunday morning.
0: Morning.
4: I think it's just called Easy.
0: Yeah, it's called Easy, yeah. Lady?
4: Hello. Yeah.
0: Kenny Rogers also did Lady.
4: Oh, really?
0: And I think Kenny Rogers wrote or co-wrote Lady. Anyhoodle. we'll get to news on Lionel Richie. Also, what did we learn today? What's something that you thought you were good at until somebody upped you on that, whatever that task is?
4: That's so devastating when you're like, oh, maybe I should just become a professional at X and Y. Yeah. And then you realize that maybe you're just average.
0: Driving critiques from your kids. When did that start?
4: Kids are fun, hey.
0: Yeah, right. And our buddy Jake, who listens to the show, he contacted us. His new girlfriend wants to start tracking him.
4: Yeah, and I mean, it's because he loses his phone a lot, so there's a little bit of understanding there. But he's also like, is that a little bit of an invasion of privacy?
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2: All right, let's see what's happening in the world of music. A Lionel Richie update coming. But first, country songs often start with one great idea, one line that a writer or writers build upon it. But for Taylor Swift and her latest I Knew It, I Knew You, it was a little different.
3: I remember thinking of the line, I knew you through the days of the blades of the grass in summer. And that being sort of a line I loved because it conjures up this idea of childhood and playfulness and everything, but also their toys. So they're literally looking through blades of grass because that's how tall they are. And I also kind of like it when a word like days, like D-A-Z-E, sounds like D-A-Y-S, and you can, as a listener, decide which word you assign to the meaning of that. But yeah, that was the first kind of lyric that I came up with.
2: Yeah, it's pretty cool.
4: Cute. I like that.
2: I love getting those behind the scenes motivations with songs from songwriters, in particular the brilliant mind of Taylor Swift.
3: Yes.
2: Lionel Richie remains in a hospital after he was admitted. He actually checked himself in to a St. Louis hospital over the weekend. He was struggling on Saturday night at a concert. During the final song All Night Long, Lionel had to ask for a chair on stage so he could sit down to complete the performance. He openly addressed his recent struggles with dehydration, which is exactly what the medical staff said he was going through, despite some cardiac testing that was taking place on Lionel. Hopefully, they say he'll be released next week.
4: Oh my gosh, yes, I hope so.
2: Yeah, wow. That's isn't he about to do Idol soon?
4: I was just thinking
2: that. It's crazy. Those are your case files.
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9: Showers or thunderstorms, possibly severe thunderstorms ending late this evening. Then cloudy overnight with a chance of more rain, a low of 18. Tomorrow, clearing in the morning to mainly sunny sky, a high of 24. And a mix of sun and cloud on Friday and 23.

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1: So, what did we learn today?
0: What did we learn today? We learned that our buddy Jake, who listens to the show, has his spidey sense going off because his girlfriend of 6 months wants to track him.
2: Yeah, well, it's mainly because, this is what she says anyway, that it's because he loses his phone a lot. And he admits that that is a problem. But he's also like, is it kind of weird that she wants to know where I am at all times?
0: And it seems that the younger you are, the more you're okay with the tracking system.
2: I mean, I feel like if you're below the age of, call it 25 to 30, it's all you do.
0: Yeah. We also talked about when your kids started when your kids started critiquing your driving, or when you started critiquing your parents' driving.
2: Yeah, Joanna texted in about this. She said, I was driving with my 4-year-old granddaughter, and she told me I needed to have both hands on the wheel.
0: Oh, yeah.
2: I remember yelling at my parents to do that too. 10 and 2, Ma!
0: I was like, are you supposed to be driving with rum and Coke in your hand?
2: That's why your mom never got her license.
0: No, she didn't. She didn't get her license until she was like in her mid to late 40s.
2: That is so crazy.
0: I was already out of the house and everything else. So I'm not suggesting for a second that that's what my mom did. absolutely not. And we were talking about something that you thought you were really good at until you met somebody who was actually better at it than you.
2: Which is so rude when you think about it.
0: Yeah, it could be anything from playing the piano to whatever. But for the last word, this is Tara saying that her boyfriend thinks that he's better at cooking than she is, and she's telling us why that she's the better cook.
3: I think I've just been doing it for longer. I've been cooking nonstop for years now, and he's kind of just dabbling in it.
0: So. You're calling him a dabbler, are you? Like he's not serious
2: about
0: it.
2: He's not a seasoned vet. Okay.
0: I got it.
3: He's got some good ideas, but
0: Do you like pat him on the shoulder and you're like, there. That was a cute idea with the meatball.
2: Yeah.
0: That's cute.
3: Definitely.
0: You thought you came up with that all by yourself, hey, honey?
3: Yeah.
0: Oh, isn't that cute? I've never seen a hamburger rolled into a ball before, then put over top of noodles with spaghetti sauce. Yeah. Oh, my gosh. You invented that, did you?
2: You opened that can of ragu all by yourself?
0: What a genius. We're so mean to the boyfriend.
2: I know. I realized that, too. I'm like, where did that even come from?
0: I don't know. We apologize. We apologize. Your show MVP.
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1: So, what did we learn today?
0: If you just jumped in, you missed a whole bunch of the show. We learned that Jake, who listens to the show, he has a, I'm not going to say a brand new girlfriend, but fairly new, six months. And he doesn't know if this is a red flag or not. She wants to track him.
2: Yeah, he's 27 years old and has a habit of losing his phone. And the girlfriend says, that's why I'd like to track you in case you continue to lose your phone. But he thinks it's just a little bit of an invasion of privacy.
0: And the younger you are, it seems the more okay you're with the tracking system, right?
2: Oh, 100%. Yeah. It's a way of life, I think.
0: When did your kids start critiquing your driving, or when did you do that for your parents? I'll tell you right now, since my mom, Linda, single mom of six in Edmonton, didn't start driving until she was in her mid to late 40s.
2: That's wild.
0: And now she's still driving. She's 85.
2: That's so great.
0: So she's been driving for over 40. Oh my gosh. She's been driving for over 40 years.
2: And she started so late.
0: Or about 40 years.
2: Yeah.
0: Yeah, that's crazy, hey? I won't drive with her. I haven't been in the same car with my mom when she's behind the wheel. I think I've only done that twice.
2: Is it scary?
0: She's a horrible driver.
2: Oh, no.
0: Just a horrible driver.
2: Oh, no.
0: Yeah, yeah. She like needs telephone books to sit up on so she can look over the dashboard.
2: Oh, right, because she's so tiny.
0: She's tiny. So I don't even know how she got her license. It's wild.
2: But she's still doing it.
0: Yeah, she is. And our show MVP, though, has to go out to Hannah. We were talking about something that you thought you were really good at until you meet somebody else that's even better. And she got really upset because her boyfriend, by the way, we should say that Hannah was a really good gymnast. So she went to one of those trampoline parks with her boyfriend. He never has been a gymnast ever. And then showed her up at the trampoline park, and she didn't like it.
3: Like, okay, well, that's not cool.
0: No, it's not cool,
2: and he was,
0: man,
2: just doing it, like, over top of you and around you just to show off.
3: Yeah.
2: Ugh.
3: Yeah.
0: Hey, Cirque du Soleil, just tone it down a little bit, hey? How about that?
3: Yeah.
0: How about that?
3: Yeah.
0: How about you take a beat and just rest? How about that? How about maybe I put you in a timeout?
2: Yeah, I thought this was supposed to be fun, but whatever.
0: Yeah,
2: I
0: don't, sure. Okay, Team Canada, you want to tone that down? Holy Dinah. Man, how rude, hey? How rude.
3: I know.
0: And here's the thing. I bet you he didn't even think it was rude. He's just natural ability, right?
3: Exactly.
0: Yeah.
3: He had no idea.
0: Man, that really picks me. That really gets at me. I don't know why I get so angry over that. That upsets me. Yeah, I wouldn't like it either.
2: I'm so mad.
0: So angry at him. We don't even know who he is. Okay, so Hannah, you're our show.
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7: Showers or thunderstorms, possibly severe thunderstorms ending late this evening. Then cloudy overnight with a chance of more rain, a low of 18. Tomorrow, clearing in the morning to mainly sunny sky, a high of 24. And a mix of sun and cloud on Friday and 23.

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0: 1-800-990-2448. That's how you get a hold of us. The good stuff, great feeling story. A fantastic way how, at this one high school, that how seniors, instead of doing the hazing or the frosting or froshing.
4: Can't do that anymore.
0: No,
4: yep.
0: Is how they welcome the new batch of students into the school.
4: I love that.
0: Very, very sweet. Also, our buddy Jake, who listens to the show, he contacted us, has a question about his girlfriend of 6 months and the request to track him.
4: Yeah, tracking. I mean, a lot of us do it, and I think some of us think it's totally socially acceptable, whereas others mm-hmm. feel like it's a bit of an invasion of privacy.
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1: Oh, absolutely.
0: A priceless memory for parents. And a pretty sweet way to begin high school, when you think about it.
1: And I think that's so great that, you know, the hazing, if you will, has completely changed to something so wholesome and so good.
0: I love that. I love that. Kiss your mom goodbye.
1: Yeah, come on.
0: Oh, it's so much fun. Well, listen, if you have some good stuff, let's celebrate it. You can contact us through our website.
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6: Showers or thunderstorms, possibly severe thunderstorms ending late this evening. Then cloudy overnight with a chance of more rain, a low of 18. Tomorrow, clearing in the morning to mainly sunny sky, a high of 24. And a mix of sun and cloud on Friday and 23.

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1: Good to have you along. If you just popped in, our friend Jake, who listens to the show, has this girlfriend. Again, I can't say she's new because they've been going out for 6 months.
2: Yeah.
1: But she wants to start tracking them.
2: Yeah, and they're about 27 years old. And Jake says, you know, it's totally fair in the sense that he has a habit of losing his phone a lot. So they have to use the Find My iPhone feature anyway. But there's a part of him that's like, it seems a bit intrusive that she seems to want to know where I am at all times.
1: Does it weird you out more that your partner wants to track you versus maybe your sister? Or a family member?
2: Yeah.
1: Either weirder or not so weird?
2: I think it's all the same, really. And I think for some of us, it is just hard to wrap our head around the fact that it's just kind of the way that things are sometimes.
1: Do you track Tyler?
2: I don't track anybody.
1: You don't track anyone?
2: No. I just log. If I lose my phone, I just log in to find my iPhone. But
1: okay, yeah, right.
2: But I'm not constantly updating. Like, where's Tyler going to be? Casey, you tell
1: me
2: that
1: right
2: now.
1: Well, I know. He's in somebody's basement playing Goth the Dark 2.0.
2: That's exactly it.
1: I know.
2: Or he's at the gym.
1: Yeah.
2: Or he's working from home.
1: Yeah.
2: Like,
1: yeah.
2: I would be bored out of my mind tracking
1: his circle radius isn't. There's not a zigzaggy pattern at all.
2: No.
1: Yeah.
2: I don't need to stay updated with that.
1: No, he's not. But, you know, he's safe.
2: I do. That's true. And that's comforting.
1: Isn't it? Grant, what do you think about this?
3: That does sound a bit controlling, doesn't it?
2: Ooh, controlling's an interesting word for it. Yeah, I can see where you're getting that from.
1: It's controlling until he really needs to find his phone.
2: Yeah.
1: Isn't it?
3: Well, yes. I mean, sometimes, especially when you get a little older like me, you need some help with finding things on occasion.
1: This is just it. Like, could you put that on my car keys as well? And my wallet and my phone. You know what I mean?
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8: Showers or thunderstorms, possibly severe thunderstorms ending late this evening. Then cloudy overnight with a chance of more rain, a low of 18. Tomorrow, clearing in the morning to mainly sunny sky, a high of 24. And a mix of sun and cloud on Friday and 23.

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6: Showers or thunderstorms, possibly severe thunderstorms ending late this evening, then cloudy overnight with a chance of more rain, a low of 18. Tomorrow, clearing in the morning to mainly sunny sky, a high of 24, and a mix of sun and cloud on Friday and 23.

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4: Showers or thunderstorms, possibly severe thunderstorms ending late this evening. Then cloudy overnight with a chance of more rain, a low of 18. Tomorrow, clearing in the morning to mainly sunny sky, a high of 24. And a mix of sun and cloud on Friday and 23.

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7: Cloudy with a chance of rain or thunder showers overnight and a low of 18. Looking at the day ahead, a mix of sun and cloud and a daytime high of 24. Friday, some sun, some cloud, and 23.

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6: Cloudy with a chance of rain or thunder showers overnight and a low of 18. Looking at the day ahead, a mix of sun and cloud and a daytime high of 24. Friday, some sun, some cloud, and 23.

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5: Cloudy with a chance of rain or thunder showers overnight and a low of 18. Looking at the day ahead, a mix of sun and cloud and a daytime high of 24. Friday, some sun, some cloud, and 23.

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5: Cloudy with a chance of rain or thunder showers overnight and a low of 18. Looking at the day ahead, a mix of sun and cloud and a daytime high of 24. Friday, some sun, some cloud, and 23.

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5: Cloudy with a chance of rain or thunder showers overnight and a low of 18. Looking at the day ahead, a mix of sun and cloud and a daytime high of 24. Friday, some sun, some cloud, and 23.

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5: Cloudy with a chance of rain or thunder showers overnight and a low of 18. Looking at the day ahead, a mix of sun and cloud and a daytime high of 24. Friday, some sun, some cloud, and 23.

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5: Cloudy with a chance of rain or thunder showers overnight and a low of 18. Looking at the day ahead, a mix of sun and cloud and a daytime high of 24. Friday, some sun, some cloud, and 23.

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5: Cloudy with a chance of rain or thunder showers overnight and a low of 18. Looking at the day ahead, a mix of sun and cloud and a daytime high of 24. Friday, some sun, some cloud, and 23.

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8: Cloudy with a chance of rain or thunder showers overnight and a low of 18. Looking at the day ahead, a mix of sun and cloud and a daytime high of 24. Friday, some sun, some cloud, and 23.

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2: Cloudy with a chance of rain or thunder showers overnight and a low of 18. Looking at the day ahead, a mix of sun and cloud and a daytime high of 24. Friday, some sun, some cloud, and 23.

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0: Today's Best Country on Country 93. That would be Dean Brody. It's 5:08.
1: All right. I know we all want new friends, and sometimes you can't find them in humans. So how about looking to the birds?
0: Friends with the birds?
1: Yeah, like crows particularly.
0: Crows aren't friendly.
1: Can you
0: crows
1: be a friend with a crow?
0: No, because they're big and they squawk and they're mad. They're always mad.
1: They're not mad. Well, they're probably mad at you. You probably did something to them because they're very smart. They do remember things. They remember faces. Okay. And they remember what people have done to them. So they say that they're, they hold a grudge too. So obviously you started something. But if you want to be friends with a crow, first of all, their favorite food, peanuts. Doesn't work so great for you, but you could wear gloves, probably. No, I wouldn't. I would get somebody else to do it. But anyway, feed the crows.
0: See, maybe that's why they know it. They can sense that I can't give them peanuts.
1: Maybe. Yeah. But anyway, that's not the only thing that they eat. But you should, if you're going to feed a crow, you should feed them like unsalted peanuts or food that's not junk food, just like for anybody else.
0: So they're watching their waistline and they don't want to have blood pressure issues.
1: They don't want high sodium.
0: Yeah, I get that.
1: So you want to avoid the salt, anything that they could find in the world. But see, some people think, oh, well, then the crow brought me back something, so we have a relationship. But it could also mean that one, the crow saw there was food there, dropped whatever it was holding, and picked up the food. Or
0: I don't like that answer as much.
1: Okay. Yeah. Or that the crow realized you put out more food when they give you something, so they're going to keep giving you more stuff.
0: Yeah. That one's a little better to take.
1: Which is still more like a gift.
0: Yeah.
1: You know, but it's more like payment. It's a payment.
0: Yeah, it's a payment.
1: But
0: a nice stick.
1: Yeah.
0: Nothing
1: well,
0: better
1: usually something
0: nice
1: shiny.
0: Stick.
1: They like to find shiny stuff. So you could probably get some good stuff from a crow.
0: Okay.
1: If you work things out. But they say, obviously, you shouldn't work too hard to be a friend because you don't want them to be too calm with humans because there's some bad people out there.
0: That's true.
1: Yeah. But if you want to be friends with them, you should just prepare for a crowd as well. You're not going to necessarily select one crow. Your neighbors probably aren't going to like it.
0: Yeah. And do you get to a point where you have them in the house and just watch Netflix? And
1: no, there's not.
0: And they put their feet up and on the couch? And
1: no, did I mention the little gift?
0: Yeah.
1: You get a little gift.
0: Okay.
1: And then you give them food.
0: So that's as far as the friendship goes.
1: Yeah.
0: So there's no bonding, no, they won't be best man at my wedding or something like that.
1: I mean, no.
0: Okay, all right.
1: Yeah.
2: 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The chair fits, the sofa welcomes, everything just feels right. Hi, I'm Lindsay McDonald Brooks, and I own Leon's. Sit down, lie back, feel the comfort, and get inspired. Come see it for yourself at Leon's Owen Sound.
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0: I Go Missing. That's Tim and the Glory Boys on Country 93. It's 519. Good morning with Sean and Julia.
1: We like to do this every year. It's kind of fun. The full cast of Dancing with the Stars was announced yesterday. Season 35. Wow.
0: It just won't end.
1: No. Premieres on the 15th on ABC and Disney+. I'll be watching it on both places.
0: You know what? It makes me laugh because, you know, I would think, oh, they've run out of stars, but they never had any stars to begin with, so it doesn't matter.
1: No, that's not true. Mm. There's lots of stars, because I don't know if you realize it's called Dancing with the Stars.
0: Yeah, it is for some reason.
1: So what we like to do is go through this list and see how many of these we know. So we're going to do part one now.
0: Okay.
1: There's 16 celebrities. Mm. Julia Stiles.
0: Oh, yeah. She's from 10 Things I Hate About You.
1: Yeah, she's been in lots of movies, I think, relatively well-known. I haven't seen her in a little bit, so that'll be kind of nice.
0: She's been putting on her dancing shoes.
1: There you go. Jenna Dewan.
0: She was married to Magic Mike guy, Channing Tatum.
1: Tatum Channing?
0: Yeah, that guy.
1: Right.
0: Yes, okay. That's the only reason why I know, because they both did some kind of lip sync contest against each other when they were married, but they're not anymore. That's the only thing I know about her.
1: Okay, she's a dancer. She's an actress, been in a whole bunch of things, including was it not Lois and Clark, but one of the other Superman kind of shows.
0: Okay.
1: And little bit parts here and there. And it's funny because I just saw she was on The Rookie.
0: Okay.
1: Yeah. Anyway, still, if she walked in here right now, I'd be like, who are you? all right. Here, one I think we'll both know, Tatiana Ali.
0: Yeah. She's from The Fresh Prince.
1: Yes.
0: She was the youngest one, but I don't know what her character's name is.
1: Neither do I, but we're not going to get into that. Anyway, at least we know who she is. Okay.
0: Yeah.
1: Taylor Hanson. Taylor Hanson.
0: He's one of the Hansons.
1: Yes, the 90s boy bands.
0: Wow, I'm surprised I know this many. Mm-bop. Yeah, that's the only song I know.
1: So, how about Ezra Fretch?
0: No.
1: Paralympic gold medalist.
0: Oh.
1: I presume in the U.S. of A. Amber Glenn.
0: No.
1: Figure skating Olympic gold medalist.
0: Oh, going to the Olympics here. Okay.
1: Connor Wood, of course.
0: Connor Wood. Connor Wood. No, I don't know who that is.
1: Podcaster. All right. How about Sarah Jane Nader?
0: Is that Sarah? Oh, I thought you said Sarah Elaine Nader. I know who that is, but I don't know who Sarah Jane Nader.
1: Everybody knows who Sarah Elaine Nader is. That's not.
0: Yeah.
1: Don't need to brag about that.
0: No, okay.
1: Sarah Jane Nader is from the series Love Thy Nader. I watch it pretty regularly, so...
0: Do you?
1: Yeah.
0: When does it come on?
1: I'll tell you the next time we talk. We're going to do more of this test.
0: Okay.
1: More of these celebrities coming up before 6.
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It's 5:33. We're in for sun for your Thursday. A high of about 24. Humidex making it feel like 29. 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

0: 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It's 542.
1: A lot of people have sleep trackers. I got a newer one fairly recently, a few months ago, because mine died. And it came with an automatic AI coach that you can use for free for a while. So supposedly you'll be so, like, you love them so much, you'll want to keep them later. I'm okay with letting him go. But anyway, he's very helpful. He tells me every morning how I did sleep-wise and all these other things. Scientists are saying that can actually make your sleep 100 times worse. The more you check, and they make up sleep scores. It's not a real thing. It's not a real number. It's just made up. And they did a test of people, and they gave them random sleep scores. And the people who got a low one said, oh, I'm so tired and I feel awful. And it was just made up. So they say the best thing to do is just try to get a good night's sleep. Now, I haven't had mine for a week now because it's broken. There's something wrong with it. It's not just mine. It's
0: all
1: of them.
0: Oh, your coach and your, that whole thing.
1: My watch.
0: Oh, okay, your watch.
1: I can't even wear it.
0: Okay.
1: Which bothers me for other reasons. But I haven't been tracking my sleep because of it, obviously. My sleep is still sucked.
0: And you are on a different level. Like, you are on a different level than anybody I know. Like, we both sleep lousy.
1: Yes.
0: Because of, you know, getting up so early.
1: Yes.
0: But you sometimes, when you tell me the numbers, I'm thinking, like, that is like, you, because you've slept, had a good night's sleep. One time, wasn't it 6 minutes overnight?
1: Of deep sleep, yeah.
0: Yeah, deep sleep, six yeah. minutes.
1: Yeah.
0: Which, yeah. I don't know, that's not really great.
1: No.
0: No.
1: It's not great.
0: No.
1: It's not great. I don't sleep well. And I never really took it as gospel, whatever the watch said, because I can tell if I had a bad sleep.
0: Right.
1: You know, I feel like a zombie. I had a somewhat okay sleep last night, I feel. I don't know if the coach would agree, but he can't tell me anyway because he's lost without me. He's like, oh, did you forget your watch? Is it still not working? He's very upset.
0: He's at home pining away on the, like, dresser. Where's Julia?
1: Could you just bring your phone with you if you go for a walk so at least I know you're there?
0: Oh, that actually sounds so sad. Now, you know what? I think after the show, we'll go and pick him up and take him to the hospital.
1: Maybe we'll take him for some lunch. I think that'll make him feel better.
0: Okay.
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3: Global beef supply could be reduced by as much as 2% this year. Rabobank's quarterly beef production report says production could fall in the United States, Brazil, China, and Europe. Tighter production outlook comes as trade flows start to shift in response to declining supplies, as well as tariffs and a trade war between Canada and the United States. In the United States particularly, declining domestic production and historically tight cattle supplies have already driven record beef imports. They're starting to import a lot from Argentina because they're starting an issue with Canada and not taking as much. The U.S. Department of Agriculture's all fresh retail beef price peaked at $10 per pound in April, while 500-pound and 800-pound steer prices reached record highs of $5.17 and $3.68 per pound, respectively. And that's your Food and Ag Report. I'm Phil DeLand.
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It's 5:51. We're looking at a pretty nice Thursday coming up. Going to be sunny and a high of 24. Humidex of 29. 18 is how we're starting the day at Country 93.

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1: Let's continue with our Dancing with the Stars test that we're doing, where we're naming off the celebrities that are going to be on the show to see if either of us knows who they are. Tyler Cameron.
0: Why does that vaguely sound familiar? No, I don't know.
1: Bachelorette season 15.
0: Okay, no.
1: Giada De Laurentiis.
0: Oh, I do know her. She's a chef from Food Network.
1: Very well done.
0: Thank
1: yes,
0: you.
1: Indeed. Harry Shum Jr.
0: No.
1: You, of course, know his dad,
0: I know Harry Shum, of course.
1: Harry Shum Sr.
0: I don't know Harry Shum Jr.
1: Jr. is from Glee and Grey's Anatomy.
0: Oh.
1: Okay.
0: Okay.
1: Never watched either.
0: No.
1: How about Connor Levitt?
0: No.
1: Okay. From The Secret Lives of Mormon Wives.
0: Okay.
1: Guillermo Rodriguez.
0: No.
1: No? Oh, okay. I only know him, Jimmy Kimmel Live. He's Jimmy Kimmel's co-host, Guillermo.
0: Oh, okay.
1: Yeah, so. Maura Higgins. Maura Higgins.
0: No.
1: You should know this one.
0: That sounds somewhat familiar, but I don't know.
1: Love Island and Traitors. Now, you watched Traitors.
0: What's her name? Maura. Oh, yes, yes, yes. I did see her. Okay. Yeah, okay. I saw her on Traitors. You're right. I didn't know her last name.
1: Sierra Miller.
0: No.
1: Okay. Summer House. We saved the biggest celebrity for last because that's what they do to build up the excitement.
0: Sure.
1: Jackson Olsen, of course.
0: Oh, Jackson Olsen. Yeah, of course.
1: I don't want to. What's your favorite thing that Jackson Olsen has done?
0: Well, Jackson Olsen has done so many things.
1: Yeah, just pick
0: I
1: one,
0: just
1: though.
0: I just don't have time to get into it, but I do think that Jackson Olsen's really kind of changed my life.
1: Wow. Okay.
0: Yeah.
1: I think Jackson Olsen, I think they're a good choice for a celebrity just because of the work they did with the Savannah Bananas. So.
0: Sorry, with the what now?
1: Savannah Bananas.
0: Savannah Bananas.
1: Yeah. So I think that makes it worthwhile to have them on. They're obviously a celebrity. So there you go. That's who's going to be on Dancing with the Stars, by the way.
0: Can't wait.
1: September the 15th.
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1: Well, the weekend has finally arrived for the Sauble Beach Party. Country 93 proudly presenting it. It starts tomorrow, runs right through until Sunday at Sauble Speedway. It's an all-ages event. Chris Young is the headliner, along with Tim Hicks. There's also going to be Bradley Hale and Jeff Caddo, a few other artists as well. You can get the ticket info and also the full lineup. 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
0: We've got a pair of weekend passes. So the whole weekend is all set for you to give away right now. We're going to play a game called Chris or Tim. Playing Chris. We're not going to play songs. We're going to name Chris Young songs or Tim Hicks songs. You just tell us who's who. And that's how you win. If you want to win those weekend passes to Sauble Beach Party, give us a call right now, 519-372-9393. And caller number three will play with us next.
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9: 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Here you go.
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0: It's 6:18. We've got Marilyn from Markdale with us this morning. How's it going, Marilyn?
13: Excellent.
0: Excellent.
1: Oh, wow. We don't get a lot of excellence.
0: Well, just starting off the day right.
1: Yeah, like so is there anything making
13: it
1: excellent?
13: I'm just getting ready to work, and I heard that you were having a contest, so I called in. I don't even know what I'm doing.
1: It's a chance to donate
0: story
1: your
0: of
1: kidney.
0: My life, Marilyn.
1: We're going to get you to donate your kidney and then give it out to somebody else.
13: I have two. It's okay.
1: Okay,
0: there
1: perfect.
0: You go.
1: That works out well.
0: One to spare.
1: Yeah.
0: No, we're going to give you some song titles, and you just have to tell us.
13: Okay.
0: You just have to tell us, is it a Chris Young song or a Tim Hicks song? Okay? That's it. You got a 50-50 chance.
1: Yeah. So here we go. Let's start off with Famous Friends. Famous Friends. Is it Chris Young, Tim Hicks? Which one?
13: I'm going to say our first guy.
0: Chris Young.
13: Yes.
0: Yes!
13: Yay!
1: So you got to get two out of three in order to get the prize. Here we go. Let's move on to the second one. Stronger Beer. Stronger Beer. Chris Young.
13: Oh, that's
1: or Tim Hicks? Sorry.
13: Tim Hicks.
0: She was confident. Yeah. She knew that
1: one.
0: Yeah,
1: there you go. You got him. Well done, Marilyn. And now we get to take your kidney. No, no, no. You're off to the Sable Beach Party. Hang on the phone. Let's get to Tennille Towns from Country 93.

0: to Neil Towns from today's Best Country, Country 93. That sunshine's free at 6:23. We're in for sunshine today, actually. A high of around 24. Humidex making it feel like 29. It is 18.
1: We have our big birthday bash coming up. We are so excited.
0: Oh, I know. We really are.
1: It's going to be a really big party. We're very, like, we don't usually celebrate ourselves. We're very excited to finally do that. We're going to have a big party, but it's not just about the party. Okay, the party is fun, but you can't just go to the party either. No. You need to be invited. And how do you get an invite? You have to win your way in. The reason why you want to, other than the fact that you just like fun, because it is going to be so much fun, is that you're also going to automatically get tickets to the Hometown Heroes Tour, Dean Brody and the Rec Laws, and someone at the party will have a chance to win $5,000.
0: That's a pretty big deal.
1: Yeah. So we'd love to hang out with you. We are giving you an opportunity every weekday morning at 7:10. So we've been playing Hometown Showdown, battling two contestants against each other. 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
3: It's 6:30. Good morning. I'm Matt Hermes. Two men have been charged in relation to a thefts from vehicles investigation in Hanover. Police in the southern Gray County town say a 31-year-old Mildmay man and a 35-year-old Hanover man have been arrested after an investigation into a series of vehicle break-ins and thefts that occurred last month in a residential subdivision in Hanover's northeast end. Police allege the two men entered multiple parked vehicles and stole cash, tools, and credit cards. Hanover police say the stolen credit cards were later used at two local businesses. The two men charged in the case faced several criminal offenses. Meantime, police in Saugeen Shores say several items were stolen from a vehicle in the area of Maplewood Drive in Port Elgin. It happened this past Saturday. Saugeen Shores police say they responded to a trespassing call at a local retailer the same day, and a 25-year-old Bruce County resident was arrested and charged. Police allege the accused had several bank cards that were stolen from the vehicle earlier. An annual Labor Day long weekend music festival at Sauble Speedway is ready to rock. Spencer Byers has more.
4: Chris Young and Tim Hicks will headline a country field show for tomorrow's opening day at Sauble Beach Party, which runs Friday through Sunday at Sauble Speedway. Canadian pop rock band Simple Plan and rapper Flo Rida and Cardinal Official are also among the performers set to hit the stage over the weekend. Gates open at 3 p.m. daily on Friday, Saturday, and Sunday for the Sauble Beach Party. 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
3: Cypress Lake Campground at Bruce Peninsula National Park will remain closed until Labor Day due to increased bear activity. A Parks Canada spokesperson says a specific bear has repeatedly gone after food brought by campers and appears to be unafraid of people. It's the first time Bruce Peninsula National Park has fully closed Cypress Lake Campground due to bear-related public safety concerns. A spokesperson says Parks Canada has implemented extensive measures to limit bear encounters, including enhanced visitor education about not leaving food out and increased staff presence. And two Brampton MPPs caught in the Ford government's hotel expense scandal say they have paid back their hotel bills after charging taxpayers tens of thousands of dollars for stays. Hardeep Grewal and Charmaine Williams spent over $43,000 between them. The two MPPs were part of a broader hotel spending issue uncovered earlier in the summer when some government members who lived in or near Toronto booked hotel rooms in the city on taxpayer dime instead of just driving home. That's a look at the news. Now on to sports.
5: I'm RJ Brighthead. Here's the morning sports brought to you by RE/MAX. The Blue Jays trounced the Guardians 11-0. Vladimir Guerrero homered and had five RBIs. Dylan Cease went six shutout innings. Jays are a game and a half behind Cleveland for the final wild card, setting up a big series finale this afternoon. Jose Soriano goes for the Jays. Cleveland starter is Tanner Bibby. He's tied for the Major League lead in losses. The division leaders winning were the Brewers, Braves, and the Astros beat the White Sox. At the U.S. Open, Leila Fernandez and Denis Shapovalov both advanced to the third round. The Kawhi Leonard contract investigation into violating salary cap rules is over. The Clippers were fined $30 million. They forfeit five first-round picks. Their owner and two other executives were suspended. Leonard was fined $700,000, but he wasn't suspended, so his trade back to the Raptors should go ahead. Now, here's your local sports.
3: Thank you, RJ. The Owen Sound Attack down North Bay Battalion in OHL preseason action at the Bayshore last night. Fred Wallace has more.
6: Pierce Bowie and Cole Zaroski each scored twice as the Attack doubled North Bay 6-3 in OHL preseason play. Bowie and Zaroski scored 27 seconds apart in the third period, breaking a 3-3 tie for Owen Sound, who are 2-1 in preseason play and will play host to Barrie on Saturday. Again, the Attack doubled North Bay 6-3. Fred Wallace at the J.D. MacArthur Arena.
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3: We're on to day 7 of the 38th McDonald's Owen Sound Salmon Spectacular. Yesterday, 146 fish hit the weigh station, 63 salmon and 83 trout. The day's top salmon went to Daryl Posobin of Woodstock, and Ripley's David James had the top daily trout. The overall leaders remain unchanged. The top salmon of the Derby belongs to Sam Jensen of New Hamburg at 25.66 pounds. The leading trout, Thomas Moore of Owen Sound, a 24.06-pound Laker. Collingwood's William Hanna still leading for Rainbow Trout, 11.56 pounds. And Barb Shank of Terra has the Derby's top brown trout, 8.15 pounds.
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3: Mainly sunny today with a high of 24, feeling more like 29. Then clear sky tonight, a low of 14. Tomorrow, a sun and cloud mix and a high of 22. And Saturday, some sun, some cloud, and 23. Right now, it's 18 in Owen Sound's River District. I'm Matt Hermes for all of your latest local stories on demand. 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

0: Zach McPhee on today's Best Country, Country 93, 642. Good morning with Sean and Julia.
1: Okay, so let me just move my soapbox over here so I can stand on it for a minute.
0: Oh, gosh. Get off my lawn.
1: Let's talk about Lisa Kudrow, well-known actress from Friends, played Phoebe. She did an interview recently, and she said there's one thing she will not do at all for anybody, especially fans who come up and ask her for it. She says they're always asking her, oh, can you sing Smelly Cat or do a line from Smelly Cat?
0: Mm-hmm.
1: And that's the song that she did on the show Friends.
0: Right.
1: And she says, no, I don't want to do that. That time has gone by. I've moved on. Mm. We're done. And I think of, there's another guy. His name is Will Friedle. He was on Boy Meets World.
0: It all goes back to Boy Meets World.
1: It all does. And he used to do on the show, what's his name? Daniels. I can't remember his name. William Daniels played the teacher, and then the and then the principal, and then the professor in the university, you know. Anyway, so but Will Friedle's character used to go up to him and call him Feeny at first, then it became Feeny, and then it became Feeny and all these different versions. So people started saying to him, hey, can you say Feeny's name in your unique way?
0: Right.
1: And then he finally made a rule, not doing that anymore.
0: Oh,
1: when he goes out to conventions or anything else.
0: Yeah.
1: My thoughts.
0: All right.
1: You're famous because of stuff that you did.
0: Mm-hmm.
1: And if a fan who basically made it so that you can do what you're doing, the fans did.
0: Dance monkey dance is what you're saying.
1: I kind
0: dance,
1: of am.
0: Monkey dance.
1: Because it's the same as you know, singers who, when they go on tour, don't want to do their hits.
0: Right.
1: And that, because they're like, oh, I'm tired of doing the hits.
0: Yeah.
1: But you know what? That's what got you where you are.
0: Right.
1: That's what people want to hear. And it's kind of disrespectful
0: but
1: to your audience.
0: But do you think, okay, if Lisa Kudrow was performing something Friends related and she said, I won't do Smelly Cat, that I think is not right.
1: Right.
0: But if she's just walking down the street living her life, does she have to spit out Smelly Cat every time for the rest of her life?
1: Yes. I mean, not necessarily walking down the street, but if she's at a convention and there's a Friends panel and somebody stands up and says, oh, can you do a line from Smelly Cat? She shouldn't say no.
0: Right. I don't know that she would in that scenario.
1: Well, she makes it sound like she would never do it again. She doesn't want anything to do with that song.
0: Mm.
1: And once again, that's what you're known for.
0: Yeah, I think if it's part of, if you're doing something, performing that character or whatever, then you should be able to do what people ask, you know, within reason.
1: Right.
0: But yeah, if they're just like hanging out or whatever, they're just walking by and you're like, oh, can I get a picture? Also, can you do Smelly Cat? No. Shut up. No, I'm just kidding.
1: Okay.
0: Lisa Kudrow's very mean.
1: I didn't realize she was that mean.
0: Yeah, she
1: is. And you know what? Now if I see her, I'm not even going to ask her to do Smelly Cat.
0: You shouldn't.
1: No.
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3: Global beef supply could be reduced by as much as 2% this year. Rabobank's quarterly beef production report says production could fall in the United States, Brazil, China, and Europe. Tighter production outlook comes as trade flows start to shift in response to declining supplies, as well as tariffs and a trade war between Canada and the United States. And the United States, particularly, declining domestic production and historically tight cattle supplies have already driven record beef imports. They're starting to import a lot from Argentina because they're starting an issue with Canada and not taking as much. The U.S. Department of Agriculture's all fresh retail beef price peaked at $10 per pound in April, while 500-pound and 800-pound steer prices reached record highs of $5.17 and $3.68 per pound, respectively. And that's your Food and Ag Report. I'm Phil DeLand.
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0: Tony Stevens from Country 93 at 6:52. And we're going to be sunny today. We are.
1: We
0: and
1: sure
0: so
1: are.
0: Is the weather. Mm. High of about 24. Humidex making it feel like 29. It's 18 now.
1: I see what you did there. It was like we're sunny and the sun is sunny.
0: Yes, because we're always sunny and happy.
1: Is that what we are?
0: 100%.
1: Oh, okay.
0: Well, at least one of us is.
1: I think we know who that person is.
0: You betcha we do. Yay. Go ahead.
1: Oh, yeah, always a ray of sunshine. So much going on, by the way, at the McDonald's Owen Sound Salmon Spectacular. Of course, it's going on until Sunday, so lots of stuff going on. There's a fish fry today. There's all kinds of stuff. Every time you go to the big tent, there's something a little bit different. There's always great entertainment on the stage. They're there all day. They come out at night, you know. Sounds ominous. They come out at night.
0: And they're looking for you and your brain.
1: To eat fish. So you can. But they also have other things instead of fish.
0: It's amazing seeing the pictures, though, of the people who are getting the bigger fish. And some of those fish are humongous.
1: Oh, my goodness.
0: And I think, and they sometimes have pictures of, you know, younger kids holding these fish that are, you know, almost as big as they
1: probably
0: are.
1: Probably could eat them, yeah.
0: Yeah, and they're, wow. I'm impressed with the size of these things. So.
1: Yeah. So if you impress Sean, you know you've made it.
0: That's right.
1: Yeah, so of course you can check out all of the winning trout and salmon and things in the, they keep it all in a little freezer right there under the big tent. Check it all out. It's happening until Sunday, September 6th. Details at SydenhamSportsman.com.
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0: Yay! We're going to play a game called Hometown Showdown in honor of the Hometown Heroes Tour. 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
1: All right, we have two contestants again, and one of them is, it's like when you keep winning, you keep repeating, but she doesn't win, but she keeps coming back.
8: We don't want to say what she does because it sounds like a negative thing.
1: Right.
8: But we'll say not win.
1: She's persistent, and I love it. Stacy from Owen Sound, I don't know how you get through every time, but good for you.
9: I try hard.
1: I know. Well, you got this time, right?
9: I got it this time. I got it.
8: I'm just wondering, let's replay the tape from yesterday.
9: No.
8: I think you said this. No, okay. All right. We'll move on.
1: All right, we're moving on. Our other contestant in the other corner is Jerry from Walkerton. Hey, Jerry.
10: Good morning.
1: Good morning. All right, Jerry.
8: Jerry has to speak up nice and loud.
10: Okay, I'll do my best.
8: Yeah, because we can barely hear you.
1: He's
8: so
1: ordering you around. It's Sean's going to order you around.
8: That's right.
1: Okay, Jerry, yeah, nice and loud because Stacy will overpower you. I'm just kidding, Stacy.
9: Dude, you guys are harsh.
1: I'm just kidding. Stacy, I want you both to win, but you can't. So, but I am rooting for you in a little way. Sorry, Jerry. I want you both to win. Okay, I don't know how to end this, so I'm just going to, let's move on.
8: Let's get to it.
1: You ready, guys?
10: Ready.
9: Yeah.
1: Okay. The topic.
8: Well, hold on. Oh. Remember, you got to go through the rules here a little bit.
1: Yeah,
8: so you can't repeat you can't repeat the answer that somebody else has given.
1: You have 5 seconds to answer.
8: Yes.
1: We're going to give you a topic. You're going to go back and forth giving examples of that topic. You cannot repeat someone else's answer, or if you pause for more than 5 seconds, you are out. Okay?
10: Okay.
1: All right. Here we go. The topic are names that start with O. Stacy, starting with you.
9: Owen.
8: Jerry.
10: Ophelia.
8: Stacy.
9: Oprah.
8: Jerry.
10: Othello.
8: Stacy.
9: Olive.
8: Jerry.
10: Anna.
1: Oh, Jerry, I feel like that was a little bit too long. We have to go to the judges. What do the judges think?
8: Jerry.
1: But you can try again anytime, okay?
10: Much appreciated.
1: All right. And Stacy, you did it.
9: I did it.
1: Yay, Stacy. Congratulations. You are coming to our party.
8: So, yeah, Stacy, I guess we'll talk to you tomorrow. We're looking forward to that. So, you don't have to call anymore. You're done. That's right.
1: Yeah, she doesn't need to call back.
8: We won't talk to you tomorrow, but if you want to stop by and say hi, feel free.
1: Stacy, I hung up on you. Give me a call back. And then we will get the rest of your information. And we're going to play again tomorrow.
8: Yes. Let's get to Lainey Wilson, John Mayer from Country 93.

0: Lainey Wilson, John Mayer from Country 93. It's 7:23. We're in for sun today, up to about 24. Humidex making it feel like 29. Looks like a pretty nice Thursday coming up. We're at 17.
1: Country 93 birthdays brought to you by Smith's Apple Farms, Port Elkin, now open, growing family traditions. Big congratulations to Sandra and Terry Brown.
0: So it's all caps, is that what you're saying?
1: It's all in caps.
0: Okay.
1: But two wasn't. Did you notice the difference?
0: Yes, I did.
1: Yeah, okay. Back where I was. Congratulations to Sandra and Terry Brown on their 60th anniversary from all their friends and family. Enjoy! 3 exclamation points. I hope I did that proud.
0: I just feel like it was 2.5 when you did it. But not fair. All in there.
1: All right. If you have a birthday you'd like us to announce, you can send it to us through our website, country93.ca, or through the Elgin Jewelers text line, 519-372-9393.
0: Are you one of those people who likes the good news first or the bad news first?
1: I like a mix.
0: Of course you do. All right, then we'll do a mix. We'll have a little bit of bad news. We'll have like a good news sandwich.
1: Oh, yeah, yeah.
0: So we'll start with the bad news.
1: Okay.
0: He was Tim McGraw's son in Friday Night Lights, Jeff Bridges' son in Tron Legacy. He was also country singer Bo Hutton in Country Strong. Now he's on Tulsa King with Sylvester Stallone.
1: Of course he is.
0: And his name would be...
1: He's got many names. I like to call him Punkin.
0: Okay.
1: So that's my nickname.
0: We don't need
1: for
0: your
1: him.
0: Romantic name for him.
1: Well, I mean, it's not romantic, it's just affectionate.
0: Okay, and I know he calls you Schmoopy Lips.
1: He might,
0: but we don't need to get into that.
1: I don't like the lips part of that. Anyway,
0: who am I to comment?
1: Yeah,
0: so.
1: Yeah. No, I don't. I don't know his actual given
0: what?
1: Name. No.
0: I am so surprised. Garrett Hedlund. Garrett Hedlund turning 42. Okay. You look at me like I'm making up the name.
1: Whatever, that's great.
0: All right, so now let's get to the good news. Hmm. It's an audio clue.
1: Oh, that isn't good news.
0: What? I'm sorry, what?
1: What?
0: I thought you said it wasn't good news.
1: No, I didn't.
0: Okay. So here we go. Winning! All right, you want another audio clue for you? I've got tiger blood.
1: Is that your impression of him, really?
0: It's not really. It's more me.
1: Like, do you hear him in your head?
0: No.
1: And it's coming out?
0: No. Okay. Not at all, no.
1: I believe that's Charlie Sheen.
0: That would be correct, turning 61 today. Let's do the last one here. Keep in mind, it was a bad news, good news, back
1: sandwich.
0: To bad news.
1: I know, yes, I got that.
0: This guy was Blue Hawk on The Boys.
1: Oh.
0: He was also Jack Porter on Revenge. And the sheriff's son, Kyle, on Roswell.
1: What's a sheriff's son?
0: Yes, on Roswell.
1: I don't know why you're saying it like that.
0: On Revenge, he was really good on Revenge, playing Jack.
1: I watched Revenge, but that was a bazillion years ago.
0: Okay, the guy that owned the bar. His dad owned the bar, then he owned
1: the
0: bar.
1: Yeah, no, I kind of, like one of the main, like the main guy.
0: Yeah.
1: No, I do remember there was a guy in that show. And I'm trying to think, I've watched The Boys, I don't know anyone named Blue Hawk.
0: Okay.
1: So.
0: Well, then, you won't get
1: let's
0: this.
1: Let's say his name together.
0: Paul. Nick Wessler. Turning 48.
1: I knew you were doing that. You're a jerk.
0: Yeah, I am.
1: Yeah.
0: That would be Country 93 birthdays.
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3: Well, I'm certainly glad that any of that severe weather that was to the south of us stayed to the south of us, because things have stayed pretty consistent here as far as boating conditions go. We are in a southwesterly breeze right now. The marine forecast calling for westerlies today, then around to the northwest near midnight, then all the way around to the north by tomorrow morning. But they all are calling for light winds for Saturday and Sunday, the wrap-up of the tournament. Overall, the leaders stay the same on the boards right now. Yesterday, 63. 83 salmon and 83 trout for a total of 146. I'm on the water this morning with Ian and Andrew Kennedy. It used to be Andrew Kennedy used to look up to me, but now I look up to him. He's far taller than I am, but then again, so is his dad. We're working north of Presque Isle off Piatt Point area today in 200 feet of water. We've had some action in the top 100 feet, and we're kicking it old school on Lyman's. We'll see how we make out. Gary Byers following the McDonald's On Sound Salmon Spectacular on Fish Finder Radio.
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13: It's 7:30. Good morning. I'm Matt Hermes. Two men have been charged in relation to a thefts from vehicles investigation in Hanover. Police in the southern Gray County town say a 31-year-old Mild May man and a 35-year-old Hanover man have been arrested after an investigation into a series of vehicle break-ins and thefts that occurred last month in a residential subdivision in Hanover's northeast end. Police allege the two men entered multiple parked vehicles and stole cash, tools, and credit cards. Hanover police say the stolen credit cards were later used at two local businesses. The two men charged in the case faced several criminal offenses. Meantime, police in Saugeen Shores say several items were stolen from a vehicle in the area of Maplewood Drive in Port Elgin. It happened this past Saturday. Saugeen Shores police say they responded to a trespassing call at a local retailer the same day, and a 25-year-old Bruce County resident was arrested and charged. Police allege the accused had several bank cards that were stolen from the vehicle earlier. An annual Labor Day long weekend music festival at Sauble Speedway is ready to rock. Spencer Byers has more.
14: Chris Young and Tim Hicks will headline a country field show for tomorrow's opening day at Sauble Beach Party, which runs Friday through Sunday at Sauble Speedway. Canadian pop rock band Simple Plan and rapper Flo Rida and Cardinal Official are also among the performers set to hit the stage over the weekend. Gates open at 3 p.m. daily on Friday, Saturday, and Sunday for the Sauble Beach Party. 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
13: Cypress Lake Campground at Bruce Peninsula National Park will remain closed until Labor Day due to increased bear activity. A Parks Canada spokesperson says a specific bear has repeatedly gone after food brought by campers and appears to be unafraid of people. It's the first time Bruce Peninsula National Park has fully closed Cypress Lake Campground due to bear-related public safety concerns. A spokesperson says Parks Canada has implemented extensive measures to limit bear encounters, including enhanced visitor education about not leaving food out and increased staff presence. And two Brampton MPPs caught in the Ford government's hotel expense scandal say they have paid back their hotel bills after charging taxpayers tens of thousands of dollars for stays. Hardeep Grewal and Charmaine Williams spent over $43,000 between them. The two MPPs were part of a broader hotel spending issue uncovered earlier in the summer when some government members who lived in or near Toronto booked hotel rooms in the city on taxpayer dime instead of just driving home. That's a look at the news. Now on to sports.
15: I'm RJ Brighthead. Here's the morning sports brought to you by RE/MAX. The Blue Jays trounced the Guardians 11-0. Vladimir Guerrero homered and had five RBIs. Dylan Cease went six shutout innings. Jays are a game and a half behind Cleveland for the final wild card, setting up a big series finale this afternoon. Jose Soriano goes for the Jays. Cleveland starter is Tanner Bibby. He's tied for the Major League lead in losses. The division leaders winning were the Brewers, Braves, and the Astros beat the White Sox. At the U.S. Open, Leila Fernandez and Denis Shapovalov both advanced to the third round. The Kawhi Leonard contract investigation into violating salary cap rules is over. The Clippers were fined $30 million. They forfeit five first-round picks. Their owner and two other executives were suspended. Leonard was fined $700,000, but he wasn't suspended, so his trade back to the Raptors should go ahead. Now, here's your local sports.
13: Thank you, RJ. The Owen Sound Attack down North Bay Battalion in OHL preseason action at the Bay Shore last night. Fred Wallace has more.
16: Pierce Bowie and Cole Zaroski each scored twice as the Attack doubled North Bay 6-3 in OHL preseason play. Bowie and Zaroski scored 27 seconds apart in the third period, breaking a 3-3 tie for Owen Sound, who are 2-1 in preseason play and will play host to Barrie on Saturday. Again, the Attack doubled North Bay 6-3. Fred Wallace at the J.D. MacArthur Arena.
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13: We're on to day 7 of the 38th McDonald's Owen Sound Salmon Spectacular. Yesterday, 146 fish hit the weigh station, 63 salmon and 83 trout. Today's top salmon went to Daryl Posobin of Woodstock, and Ripley's David James had the top daily trout. The overall leaders remain unchanged. The top salmon of the Derby belongs to Sam Jensen of New Hamburg at 25.66 pounds. The leading trout, Thomas Moore of Owen Sound, a 24.06 pound Laker. Collingwood's William Hanna still leading for Rainbow Trout, 11.56 pounds. And Barb Shank of Terra has the Derby's top brown trout, 8.15 pounds.
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13: Mainly sunny today with a high of 24, feeling more like 29 than clear sky tonight, a low of 14. Tomorrow, a sun and cloud mix and a high of 22. And Saturday, some sun, some cloud and 23. Right now, it's 18 in Owen Sound's River District. I'm Matt Hermes for all of your latest local stories on demand. 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

It's 7:39. Coming up, we're going to talk about a new idea for how the months should go to make our lives a whole lot easier. Is it a good idea or a bad idea? We'll talk about that next on Country 93.

0: Courtney Keith. I love this bar. Country 93, 743 with Sean and Julia.
1: Okay, so we're into September, so we've officially entered the burr months. It's kind of confusing for some people, like this guy, trying to remember which ones have 30, which ones have 31. It's hard to keep straight. You have no problem with it because you're smart.
0: No, because I know the song. 30 days has September, April, June, and November. All the rest have 31 except February. When it comes in four, then it has one day more.
1: Right. And I've already forgotten that.
0: Okay.
1: So here's what a group of people are suggesting. They're saying we should make a big change to the calendar and make it a lot easier for everyone.
0: Mm.
1: Let me throw this at you. Instead of all the different lengths, 365 days would be divided into five equal months of 73 days each. So you'd have February. I know.
0: February. You're so delighted to say February.
1: Yeah, I was. April or Mapril.
0: Mapril.
1: Jaugust, Soctober, and November.
0: Wow.
1: Now, the only thing is, I'm thinking February will be a very, very, very long month.
0: Don't you think December would also be long?
1: Yeah. And Soctober might be a little on the long side, too.
0: Mm.
1: Jaugust might be kind of nice.
0: Yeah.
1: Yeah. Mapril might be kind of nice. But, I mean, it would be easier for somebody like me who can never remember that song. I'd know every month, 73 days. Got it. Although, I just think it would drag so much.
0: I mean, sometimes months alone feel very long.
1: Yes, and they're
0: but
1: only...
0: But if you're used to them being 73, maybe it wouldn't be that bad.
1: So you're on board?
0: Let's do it.
1: Okay.
0: February is coming.
1: Happy Socktober!
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3: Global beef supply could be reduced by as much as 2% this year. Rabobank's quarterly beef production report says production could fall in the United States, Brazil, China, and Europe. Tighter production outlook comes as trade flows start to shift in response to declining supplies, as well as tariffs and a trade war between Canada and the United States. In the United States particularly, declining domestic production and historically tight cattle supplies have already driven record beef imports. They're starting to import a lot from Argentina because they're starting an issue with Canada and not taking as much. The U.S. Department of Agriculture's all fresh retail beef price peaked at $10 per pound in April, while 500-pound and 800-pound steer prices reached record highs of $5.17 and $3.68 per pound, respectively. And that's your Food and Ag Report. I'm Phil DeLand.
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1: The Great Highlands Grand Fondo is coming up, not this weekend, but next, Saturday, September 12th. 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I mean, if you want to go for the 124K, I mean...
0: That's impressive. Well done.
1: I'm telling you, those people have the gloves. Those people have the outfit. Like, those people are dedicated. And good for you.
0: Yeah.
1: I would be more in the... There's one that's just 2K, that one. That sounds nice.
0: Yeah, if I had about a week to do it.
1: Yeah.
0: Yeah.
1: Yeah. Anyway, you don't have to be a pro. 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
1: 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It's 8:13. Good morning with Sean and Julia.
2: Oh, and Sound Rib Fest coming up pretty quickly. September the 18th to September the 20th. That's a Friday to a Sunday at the Bayshore Community Center. And North America's best rib teams are going to be serving up some amazing things. We're talking juicy smoked brisket, barbecue chicken, smoked sausage, tender pulled pork. The list goes on. It's also a kid zone, a marketplace, and live music all weekend long.
1: Yeah, you don't just have to get ribs if you go there. If you're not a rib person, their chicken is always delicious. They've got pulled pork. They've got different options. So it's a scene, man. That's what the kids say.
2: Okay. The kids from 1921?
1: Yes. Okay. They do. And they're still alive to this day.
2: Okay.
1: We've got a family pack of meal tickets and admission to get in. All you have to do is play a little game called Hot or Not with us. We're going to play it next. Caller number 3 will play with us next. Oh, 519-372-9393.
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11: It's 8:16. Carrie Ann from Tara's with us. Hey, Carrie Ann.
12: Hello.
11: Hello. Are you ready to go to Ribfest?
12: I'm hoping so.
11: Yeah. All right.
13: So are we, because we want this to end well. So the way this works, Carrie Ann, is we're going to give you the name of two hot sauces. One of them is real. One of them is fake. You have to guess which one is the real one. So here we go. There's Angry Goat Hot Sauce and Rabid Turtle Hot Sauce. So is Angry Goat Hot Sauce real, or is Rabid Turtle Hot Sauce real?
12: I think the second one.
11: Let's see.
13: It was Angry Goat.
11: I would eat that hot sauce, a rabid turtle.
13: Yeah, but no.
12: You just never know with some of the names.
11: 100%. It is really like a crapshoot for sure.
13: Yeah. Carrie Ann, hang on the phone. We have a great consolation prize for you. Let's get to Sully Burroughs on Country 93.

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1: It's time for Julia's Random Fact.
2: In 1986, Russi Taylor beat out over 150 other actors to be the official voice of Minnie Mouse. She met Mickey Mouse's voice actor, which was Wayne Allwine, on a set that same year, and they were both married to other people. They were just excited to be Mickey and Minnie.
0: Uh-oh.
2: 5 years later, they married each other, and they kept it a secret for almost a decade. So if you feel an extra warmth from the Mickey and Minnie back then, it's because they were love.
0: They were lovers.
2: They were in love.
0: Okay.
2: They're no longer with us. So.
0: Oh.
2: Well, he's not. Is she still? No. No.
0: Right.
2: They're neither of them are with us anymore.
0: Okay.
2: So. The love is dead.
0: Okay, that story took a dramatic turn.
2: Sorry, I don't want you to look them up and be like, oh no, they're no longer with us. Sorry.
0: But do we need to add in the love is dead?
2: I guess not. It still lives on.
0: Maybe
2: in their hearts and in the movies. I don't know.
0: Okay, well, the damage is done.
2: Okay.
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2: It's 8:30. Good morning. I'm Matt Hermes. Two men have been charged in relation to a thefts from vehicles investigation in Hanover. Police in the southern Gray County town say a 31-year-old Mildmay man and a 35-year-old Hanover man have been arrested after an investigation into a series of vehicle break-ins and thefts that occurred last month in a residential subdivision in Hanover's northeast end. Police allege the two men entered multiple parked vehicles and stole cash, tools, and credit cards. Hanover police say the stolen credit cards were later used at two local businesses. The two men charged in the case face several criminal offenses. Meantime, police in Saugeen Shores say several items were stolen from a vehicle in the area of Maplewood Drive in Port Elgin. It happened this past Saturday. Saugeen Shores police say they responded to a trespassing call at a local retailer the same day, and a 25-year-old Bruce County resident was arrested and charged. Police allege the accused had several bank cards that were stolen from the vehicle earlier. An annual Labor Day long weekend music festival at Sauble Speedway is ready to rock. Spencer Byers has more.
3: Chris Young and Tim Hicks will headline a country field show for tomorrow's opening day at Sauble Beach Party, which runs Friday through Sunday at Sauble Speedway. Canadian pop rock band Simple Plan and rapper Flo Rida and Cardinal Official are also among the performers set to hit the stage over the weekend. Gates open at 3 p.m. daily on Friday, Saturday, and Sunday for the Sauble Beach Party. 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Spencer Byers reporting.
2: Cypress Lake Campground at Bruce Peninsula National Park will remain closed until Labor Day due to increased bear activity. A Parks Canada spokesperson says a specific bear has repeatedly gone after food brought by campers and appears to be unafraid of people. It's the first time Bruce Peninsula National Park has fully closed Cypress Lake Campground due to bear-related public safety concerns. A spokesperson says Parks Canada has implemented extensive measures to limit bear encounters, including enhanced visitor education about not leaving food out and increased staff presence. And two Brampton MPPs caught in the Ford government's hotel expense scandal say they have paid back their hotel bills after charging taxpayers tens of thousands of dollars for stays. Hardeep Grewal and Charmaine Williams spent over $43,000 between them. The two MPPs were part of a broader hotel spending issue uncovered earlier in the summer when some government members who lived in or near Toronto booked hotel rooms in the city on taxpayer dime instead of just driving home. That's a look at the news. Now on to sports.
4: I'm RJ Brighthead. Here's the morning sports brought to you by RE/MAX. The Blue Jays trounced the Guardians 11-0. Vladimir Guerrero homered and had five RBIs. Dylan Cease went six shutout innings. Jays are a game and a half behind Cleveland for the final wild card, setting up a big series finale this afternoon. Jose Soriano goes for the Jays. Cleveland starter is Tanner Bibby. He's tied for the major league lead in losses. The division leaders winning were the Brewers, Braves, and the Astros beat the White Sox. At the U.S. Open, Leila Fernandez and Denis Shapovalov both advanced to the third round. The Kawhi Leonard contract investigation into violating salary cap rules is over. The Clippers were fined $30 million. They forfeit five first-round picks. Their owner and two other executives were suspended. Leonard was fined $700,000, but he wasn't suspended, so his trade back to the Raptors should go ahead. Now, here's your local sports.
2: Thank you, RJ. The Owen Sound Attack down North Bay Battalion in OHL preseason action at the Bayshore last night. Fred Wallace has more.
5: Pierce Bowie and Cole Zaroski each scored twice as the Attack doubled North Bay 6-3 in OHL preseason play. Bowie and Zaroski scored 27 seconds apart in the third period, breaking a 3-3 tie for Owen Sound, who are 2-1 in preseason play and will play host to Barrie on Saturday. Again, the Attack doubled North Bay 6-3. Fred Wallace at the J.D. MacArthur Arena.
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2: We're on to day 7 of the 38th McDonald's Owen Sound Salmon Spectacular. Yesterday, 146 fish hit the weigh station, 63 salmon and 83 trout. Today's top salmon went to Daryl Posobin of Woodstock, and Ripley's David James had the top daily trout. The overall leaders remain unchanged. The top salmon of the Derby belongs to Sam Jensen of New Hamburg at 25.66 pounds. The leading trout, Thomas Moore of Owen Sound, a 24.06 pound Laker. Collingwood's William Hanna still leading for Rainbow Trout, 11.56 pounds. And Barb Shank of Terra has the Derby's top brown trout, 8.15 pounds.
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2: Mainly sunny today with a high of 24, feeling more like 29, then clear sky tonight, a low of 14. Tomorrow, a sun and cloud mix and a high of 22. And Saturday, some sun, some cloud, and 23. Right now, it's 18 in Owen Sound's River District. I'm Matt Hermes for all of your latest local stories on demand. 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

0: It's Tim Hicks. That's Call the Pilot from Country 93. It's 844.
1: Sometimes I'm asked to assess certain products or whatever and give my opinion of them and then, you know, do that. So okay. Thank you for the details. You're welcome. Yesterday, the day before, I received a comforter. So it was in a big box. Okay. So I opened up the box and brought the comforter upstairs, check it out, and forgot about it. When I got home from work yesterday, the box had become the most entertaining part of my entire household. The cats were in it. The children were in it. Everybody was in it. And it lasted all day. So Oscar got really upset that Cucumber kept going in the box because I guess he wanted to go in the box, but he wanted to be in the box with her and she did not. She had her own rules. I don't know. They had a whole dispute. And he was rolling around in it. He was, next thing I knew, it was on the top of the stairs. I'm like, this isn't safe. And also annoying. Stop. But yeah, so all you need is a box is what I say.
0: I go along with that. Mm-hmm. That is all you need.
1: Yeah.
0: When I was a kid, I loved them. And you know what? I haven't done that in a while. Maybe it's long overdue.
1: I cannot picture you climbing into a box at all. Not
0: now
1: even like
0: then?
1: A little bit. Now.
0: Oh, okay.
1: Yeah, then. Well, then you were like 8 and had a mustache, so it would still be weird. But I mean now.
0: I'll admit, I don't, as I say, do it too often now. But listening to your story makes it sound kind of fun. And
1: okay.
0: I kind of think that might be kind of neat.
1: You get a few boxes, you can make a train out of them.
0: Yes.
1: Yeah.
0: Or you can do the sled down the stairs.
1: Oh,
0: on a box?
1: Yeah, that seems smart.
0: Maybe not smart, but it's fun.
1: Okay.
0: I mean, don't try this at home.
1: Mm. Okay, I think we need a video. I think we need Vicky to film you going down the stairs.
0: Yeah, the problem is I have stairs that turn. So, first of all, I hit the wall.
1: You gotta steer it.
0: Okay. Yeah.
1: I mean, come on.
0: Will you drive me to the hospital with a broken face?
1: Yeah, maybe.
0: Okay.
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0: Taylor Swift from Country 93. There's I Knew It, I Knew You. It's 8:51. Really nice day coming up. Sunny, 24. Humidex making it feel like 29. Sun and cloud tomorrow, a high of 22. Humidex still around, 27 being the number for tomorrow. Right now, it's 19.
1: Sean and Julia are wrapping up the show now. Here is all that we learned.
2: Earlier this morning, we talked about how to befriend a crow. because some people need to know this, and some people just would like to know this. If you want to befriend a crow, you need to get yourself some unsalted peanuts and a lot of patience. Also, be nice to the crows because they have a memory and they hold a grudge and they tell their kids about you and they recognize your face. So if you're mean to them one time, that's it. You're going to get pecked. Probably.
0: Or you could try being friends with a human. Just putting it out there.
2: Rude.
0: Okay.
2: Crows need friends too.
0: What? You don't need to read your bumper sticker to everybody, okay? I know you have that on your car. I know it's an important cause that you believe in.
2: I do.
0: But we can move on.
2: All right.
0: We talked about the full cast of Dancing with the Stars was announced yesterday, and just for fun, I tested basically both of us to see if we'd know these celebrities. There was a few that you didn't know, yeah. Julia, so I thought, I wonder if you'll remember them now.
2: Oh, you're pulling to me.
0: I'm pulling to you. So Ezra Fretsch. Ezra Fretsch. Who's that?
2: Ezra Fretsch. I'm assuming that's the Paralympic.
0: Paralympian. Oh, okay.
2: I don't even remember you saying that name.
0: Here we go with another one. Harry Shum Jr.
2: Harry Shum Jr.
0: Yeah.
2: Was in Glee.
0: Oh, wow.
2: And guess who actually listens to you, Sean?
0: I know, that's a surprise. Like, when we do this the other way, I'm always, I don't know.
2: Yeah, I know.
0: I just don't
2: know. To be
0: listen.
2: Honest, the Ezra one was a guess because I don't even remember you saying his name.
0: Okay.
2: But I did know one of them was a Paralympic. But the Harry one, I do remember because we talked about it, and I was like, I've never heard of this guy.
0: I am impressed.
2: Thank you. We've got our final thought next.
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Mainly sunny today with a high of 24, feeling more like 29. Then clear sky tonight, a low of 14. Tomorrow, a sun and cloud mix and a high of 22. And Saturday, some sun, some cloud, and 23.

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Mainly sunny today with a high of 24, feeling more like 29. Then clear sky tonight, a low of 14. Tomorrow, a sun and cloud mix and a high of 22. And Saturday, some sun, some cloud, and 23.

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Mainly sunny today with a high of 24, feeling more like 29. Then clear sky tonight, a low of 14. Tomorrow, a sun and cloud mix and a high of 22. And Saturday, some sun, some cloud, and 23.

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7: Mainly sunny today with a high of 24, feeling more like 29. Then clear sky tonight, a low of 14. Tomorrow, a sun and cloud mix and a high of 22. And Saturday, some sun, some cloud, and 23.

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0: a beauty weather-wise. Speaking of the weather, wow, that was quite the storm that rolled through parts of Ontario. Did you see the footage, the reels and whatnot of the flooding down in Toronto? Oh, my heavens. And I know that places like Bayfield and Goderich on the Huron coast got hit pretty hard, and KW had a tornado warning at one point. We got off lucky here, I got to say. Your forecast details for that beautiful weekend are coming up a little bit later on this hour. We've also got Kelsey Ballerini and Ella Langley on the way, and Classic Reba, too. All before the new news and our Throwback Thursday.
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0: The home of Sean and Julia in the morning, Country 93, Ella Langley, and Weren't for the Wind, and Rick Winger. With your forecast, going to be a beautiful day, perfect day for fishing in the McDonald's Owen Sound Salmon Spectacular. And big doings at the tent this afternoon, another fish fry happening from 1 to 6 p.m. It's $18 per person per single adult serving. And also this afternoon, Toronto Maple Leafs great and Hockey Hall of Famer Daryl Sittler is going to be on hand to sign autographs and take pictures with you as well. He's promoting his new beer called the 10 Point Lager. I was down at the tent last night, had a taste of it. Pretty nice stuff. All right, so Daryl Sittler on hand at the tent, the McDonald's Owen Sound Salmon Spectacular. And you can go to our website, country93.ca, and click up with the hookup with the Sydenham Sportsmen's Association's website to find out more.
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9: Mainly sunny today with a high of 24, feeling more like 29. Then clear sky tonight, a low of 14. Tomorrow, a sun and cloud mix and a high of 22. And Saturday, some sun, some cloud, and 23.

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1: The home of Sean and Julia in the morning. Country 93, Bailey Zimmerman, where it ends. It's Rick Ringer here. A lot of concern these days over AI and how quickly it's expanding and growing. 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Who knows? There are some signs the robots are getting ready to take over, like when your AI girlfriend keeps asking you to name her in your life insurance policy. 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Signs the robots are getting ready to take over. For some reason, the DVR only records Terminator movies. When the robo vacuum keeps parking itself at the bottom of your stairs. And final sign, the robots are getting ready to take over when every time you ask Siri a question, she doesn't answer. 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
9: Mainly sunny today with a high of 24, feeling more like 29. Then clear sky tonight, a low of 14. Tomorrow, a sun and cloud mix and a high of 22. And Saturday, some sun, some cloud, and 23.

0: Today's Best Country, Country 93, Russell Dickerson's latest called Worth Your Wild. And it's news, sports, and weather coming up at 12 noon, followed by our Throwback Thursday. And featuring an artist who turned his job in the mailroom at the Nashville Network into his first singing opportunity. We'll find out who coming up after the noon news.
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2: It's 12 o'clock. Good afternoon. I'm Jill Charlebois. Day 7 of the McDonald's Owen Sound Salmon Spectacular continues. We'll get a look at the Fairmont Security Services leaderboard coming up after the news. Saugeen Shores police say that several items were stolen from a vehicle in the area of Maplewood Drive in Port Elgin. It happened this past Saturday. Saugeen Shores police say they also responded to a trespassing call at a local retailer the same day. A 25-year-old Bruce County resident was arrested at the store. Police alleged that several bank cards were stolen from a vehicle in Port Elgin earlier and were found during that search of the accused. As a result of the incidents, a 25-year-old has been charged with possession of property obtained by crime. Police say that the accused was remanded into custody following a bail hearing due to previous pending charges. An annual Labor Day long weekend music festival in Sabal Beach is ready to roll. Spencer Byers has more.
3: Chris Young and Tim Hicks will headline a country field show for tomorrow's opening day at Sabal Beach Party, which runs Friday through Sunday at Sabal Speedway. Canadian pop rock band Simple Plan and rapper Flo Rida and Cardinal Official are also among the performers set to hit the stage over the weekend. Gates open at 3 p.m. daily on Friday, Saturday, and Sunday for the Sabal Beach Party. You can find ticket information and more at BayshoreBroadcasting.ca. Spencer Byers reporting.
2: The provincial government is expanding student and family support offices to all 72 school boards across Ontario. 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These offices streamline the response process for families by acknowledging inquiries within 2 business days and aiming to provide an answer within 5 days. Student and family support offices have already been operating in supervised school boards with 95% of family inquiries acknowledged within 2 business days, and nearly 90% responded to within a week. Toronto fire crews have responded to nearly 1,500 calls thanks to a massive storm yesterday evening. Cleanup is underway following torrential downpours, high winds, and hail. As the work continues, major roads remain closed, including the Gardiner Expressway and Bayview Avenue. The Don Valley Parkway has since reopened. The storm caused power outages affecting as many as 65,000 residents. Since Hydro One has been working on repairs, roughly 6,000 remain without power. Now your business report. Ottawa is spending $4.7 billion on 313 new Made in Canada Via Rail passenger cars. The Dow Jones is up 428 points, while the S&P 500 and the NASDAQ are seeing gains. The TSX is up 379 points to 36,471. Bitcoin is up 4.2% this hour. The price of oil is up $1.37 to $92.38 per barrel. Gold is up by just over 3% to $4,507 U.S. per ounce, while silver is up nearly 4% to $67.38. And our dollar is trading at 72.5 cents U.S. That's a look at the news. Now into sports with Matt Hermes.
4: Thank you and good afternoon. Jose Soriano takes the mound in the series finale for the Blue Jays in Cleveland this afternoon. Jays won yesterday to pull back to within a game and a half of the Guardians for the final American League wildcard spot. First pitch flies at 1:10. The Owen Sound Attack are set to play their next preseason game Saturday afternoon at the Bay Shore against Barry Colts after picking up a 6-3 win over North Bay yesterday. And Felix Auger-Aliassime looks to join fellow Canadians Denis Shapovalov and Leila Fernandez in the third round of the U.S. Open today. 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
2: The leaderboard remains unchanged at the McDonald's Owen Sound Salmon Spectacular. The top salmon spot still belongs to Sam Jensen at 25.66 pounds. Thomas Moore's 24.08 pound lake trout is still the leader in that category. The top rainbow trout still belongs to William Hanna at 11.56 pounds. And the brown trout category is still with Barb Schrank at 8.15 pounds.
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2: Today, a mix of sun and cloud with a high of 25, feeling like 31. Tonight, a few clouds with a low of 14. Tomorrow, a mix of sun and cloud with a high of 22. And Saturday, sunshine with a high of 23.
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5: Starting with a debut single from this group, which also happened to be their first number one hit. Pretty good way for the career of Diamond Rio to begin. 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

0: 93.3 with today's Best Country and our Throwback Thursday. And No One Else on Earth, a debut solo hit for Winona Judd. Alan Jackson was in there, too, with Chattahoochee. Alan got his start by working in the mailroom at the Nashville Network. And if you say, well, how did that work? Well, they used to have a talent competition on the air in the 80s called You Can Be a Star, a televised singing competition. And Alan was in the audience one day when they were taping the show and was plucked from the audience and was simply introduced as Al and sang George Jones, He Stopped Loving Her Today. And that got him some attention right away, as you can imagine. So from the Nashville Network mailroom to the Country Music Hall of Fame, you just never know how things can work out. Hi, it's Rick here, and it's your forecast for a beautiful Labor Day long weekend. Coming up in a moment with Lainey Wilson and John Mayer, too.
1: 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That's right, just $1. And of course, always top them just the way you like. Only until September 20th at Harvey's.
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3: Today, a mix of sun and cloud with a high of 25, feeling like 31. Tonight, a few clouds with a low of 14. Tomorrow, a mix of sun and cloud with a high of 22. And Saturday, sunshine with a high of 23.

0: Country 93 with Sean and Julia in the morning. We got beer and Braden King and your chance to win an invite to our private Country 93 25th birthday bash will happen again tomorrow morning at 7:10 with Sean and Julia. That's the only way you can get in to help us celebrate our 25th birthday in a private party before the Dean Brody and the Recklaw show Sunday, November 22nd at the Bayshore Community Center. 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
1: Country 93 with today's best country and cowboy songs from George Burge and with Rick Winger. 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We'll tell you more coming up after 1 o'clock.
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8: Today, a mix of sun and cloud with a high of 25, feeling like 31. Tonight, a few clouds with a low of 14. Tomorrow, a mix of sun and cloud with a high of 22. And Saturday, sunshine with a high of 23.

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0: Home of Sean and Julia in the morning. Country 93 having a house party with Sam Hunt and with Rick Binger here. Luke Combs is coming up with his latest. Of course, he's one of the artists who's played this summer at Rogers Stadium down in Toronto. The quote-unquote temporary stadium that's only supposed to be used for a couple of years. Well, they might be done using it now. It's hard to say. That major storm that blew through Toronto, bringing heavy rain and golf ball-sized hail and destructive winds in excess of 110 kilometers an hour, did major damage to Rogers Stadium. Check it out. There's helicopter footage that shows a big section of the bleachers all torn up and whatnot. Now, Chris Stapleton just played there on Tuesday night. I guess we should be grateful that the storm didn't happen earlier than it did, as a matter of fact. Like a day earlier. I can't imagine what that would have been all about. I don't even want to think about that. And AC/DC is scheduled to perform there on September 16th. So Rogers has said they're going to assess the situation and assess the extent of the damage and provide further information as it becomes available in terms of what's going to happen and whether they're going to fix the whole thing or not, I guess.
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3: Good afternoon. I'm at the McDonald's Owen Sound Sandwich Spectacular, and there's only 4 days left. Today, you can stop by before 6 for their afternoon fish fry. Tickets are only $18 a person, and it smells absolutely delicious. Then later on tonight, you can catch That 70s Rock Show from 7 until 9:30 on the main stage. There's constant games running in the tent like Spin to Win and daily draws for you to enter. Also, if you come down, make sure to check out the leaderboard because it's constantly changing. And if you hear that bell ring, that means the board has changed again. Don't worry if you can't make the fish fry today. There's still one more coming up this Saturday night. There's live entertainment at the tent every night from 7 until 9:30, and soon you can see artists like Gray Road 1 and Cam Galloway. There is a $5 cover charge for ages 16 and up to get in between 5 and 9 at night, but other than that, it's completely free. All ages are welcome in the tent all the time, so you can stop by with the whole family. I'll be at the McDonald's Owen Sound Salmon Spectacular until 4 today, and I hope to see you there.

0: Country 93 with Sean and Julia in the morning. Next thing you know, that's Jordan Davis and your forecast coming up for, wow, look at this. Looks to be a beautiful long weekend. It's funny because just a couple of days ago, they were calling for nothing but cloudy conditions all throughout this Labor Day long weekend. And now a lot of sunshine and pleasant temperatures. Oh, yeah, that's excellent news. And including for a back-to-school teddy bear picnic that's happening tomorrow in the lunch hour at Harrison Park in the picnic shelter for local kids and youth and their families. It's a good chance to catch up with everybody from Keystone to Gray Bruce Child and Family Services to the public library and more. And they're going to have a barbecue and cupcakes, and the event wraps up with the popular Teddy Bear Picnic Parade. So bring your teddies tomorrow, 11 to 1:30 at the Harrison Park Picnic Shelter. And you can find out more about this back-to-school Teddy Bear Picnic on the events page of our website, country93.ca.
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7: Today, a mix of sun and cloud with a high of 25, feeling like 31. Tonight, a few clouds with a low of 14. Tomorrow, a mix of sun and cloud with a high of 22. And Saturday, sunshine with a high of 23.

0: UK's best country, Jade Eagleson and Do It Anyway. 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
1: 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Here's Shelby. It's time for another Gary Byers Fish Finder Report from the Owen Sound Salmon Spectacular, brought to you by Cook's Plumbing and Heating. 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
5: Here at Derby headquarters on the leaderboards as we have it so far from the morning of fishing, Curtis Hewitt is the heaviest of the day so far today on the daily fishing boards at 12.77 pounds. That's a Laker. To get to the top five now, you need to be above 9.98 pounds. The brown trout leader remains the same overall. The leading lake trout is still Thomas Moore. The leading rainbow is still William Hanna of Collingwood. And Sam Jensen of New Hamburg is still the overall leader at 25.66 pounds. Matt Bell of Wyerton has the heaviest salmon so far today at 19.56. Winds are to go light for the final weekend of the tournament, which is coming up this weekend. Of course, the Derby wraps up on Sunday with light winds. That means lots of boat traffic on the water and everybody gunning for the leaders. Gary Byers following the McDonald's Owen Sound Salmon Spectacular on Fish Finder Radio.
6: If you're looking for something fun to do this afternoon, stop by the McDonald's Owen Sound Salmon Spectacular. 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Today at the Big Tent is the afternoon fish fry, and it's on until 6 tonight. Tickets are $18 a person, and it smells absolutely delicious. You can also catch Dickie Bird here right now playing his ukulele. Tonight, you can see That 70s Rock rock show, and of course, there's a big dance floor for you to show off your moves. 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Keep an eye out on their Facebook pages for the special event days like Kids Evening and Breakfast with Elvis. 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I'll be here until 4 this afternoon at the McDonald's Owen Sound Salmon Spectacular, and if you see me, stop by and say hi.
1: This is a Fresh Pick, where we highlight a rising talent. From Georgetown, Ontario, Tommy Belmont got his start in music thanks to a grandmother who lovingly capitalized on a young boy being able to carry a tune. Tommy found himself as a natural on stage. Early in his career, you'd find Tommy fronting rock bands. He then moved on to hip-hop. Now, with his country debut, Tommy Belmont with Ghost.

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0: Nothing on Me is Tony Stevens' latest from Country 93 with Sean and Julia in the morning. And with Dusty Hill coming up after 3 o'clock, we'll get to his time with Justin Moore ahead next hour. Also, John Party on the night shift and the Zac Brown Band, too, all coming up before 3 o'clock. And a story about a disfigured raccoon who was honored by a one-of-a-kind card that made somebody a lot of money. We'll tell you more about Jimothy and the sizable sum that that one-of-a-kind card brought on eBay. We'll tell you more after 2.
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6: Today, a mix of sun and cloud with a high of 25, feeling like 31. Tonight, a few clouds with a low of 14. Tomorrow, a mix of sun and cloud with a high of 22. And Saturday, sunshine with a high of 23.

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0: The home of Sean and Julia in the morning, Country 93 with Morgan Wallen. And with your forecast coming up in just a bit, beautiful long weekend forecast. And the latest from the James Barker Band, too. Have you heard about Jimothy, who is a raccoon in the Seattle area, believed to have a rare condition called short spine syndrome, which gives him a unique look, short and round and... Yeah, I mean, raccoons are kind of interesting looking in the first place in the way they scurry, especially. But Jimothy is different, and he's become a bit of a folk hero in Seattle. So anyway, the Seattle Mariners baseball team honored him by doing a Jimothy trading card giveaway, with one fan receiving a special one-of-one card. Turned out to be a 13-year-old fan named Abby who got the card, but apparently it didn't mean that much to Abby, or more likely her parents, as the one-of-a-kind card was put up on eBay and sold on Sunday for $21,000. I guess Jimothy doesn't get a red cent from that either, does he?
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4: Today, a mix of sun and cloud with a high of 25, feeling like 31. Tonight, a few clouds with a low of 14. Tomorrow, a mix of sun and cloud with a high of 22. And Saturday, sunshine with a high of 23.

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7: If you want to get some shade from the blazing sun, come on down to McDonald's Owen Sound Salmon Spectacular. 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Then later on tonight, you can catch That 70s Rock Show from 7 until 9:30. There's constant games running in the tent like Spin to Win and daily draws for you to enter. If you like all things scaly, make sure to come by tomorrow for the Reptilian Afternoon from 1 until 4. Also right now, you can meet Daryl Sittler, number 27, and get his autograph. Don't worry if you can't make the fish fry today. There's still one more coming up this Saturday night. There's live entertainment at the tent every night from 7 until 9:30, and soon you can see Gray Road 1 and Cam Galloway. There is a $5 cover charge to get in for ages 16 and up between the times of 5 and 9 at night, but other than that, it's completely free to attend. All ages are welcome in the tent all the time, so you can stop by with the whole family. I'll be at the Owen Sound McDonald's Salmon Spectacular until 4 today, and I hope to see you there.

0: Country 93 with Sean and Julia in the morning. Safe place to break. That's Megan Patrick's latest, and I'm Rick Ringer. Bringing on Dusty Hill coming up after 3 o'clock. He's got Shaboozy's latest on the way, as well as Stella Lefty's Boston and more. You have a great afternoon with him, and take care, stay safe, and be kind.
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8: Today, a mix of sun and cloud with a high of 25, feeling like 31. Tonight, a few clouds with a low of 14. Tomorrow, a mix of sun and cloud with a high of 22. And Saturday, sunshine with a high of 23.

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0: Florida Georgia Line and Jason Denulo on today's Best Country, Country 93. Hello there. Good afternoon. Dusty on duty. A lot of activity down at the big tent down by the harbor. The Owen Sound Salmon Spectacular, of course, rolls on. Daryl Sittler in this afternoon. And our very own Steve Ritchie. Yes. Doing his show down there, too. So make sure you check that out. Steve Ritchie does everything around here. Just Google him. Steve Ritchie. He does everything. Yeah. Man of a thousand talents. All right. We've got more continuous country for you. Lots of great music coming up. Also, checking the forecast. Looking good heading into the long weekend. Dean Brody coming up next.
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10: 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I'm at the McDonald's Owen Sound Salmon Spectacular, and there's only 4 days left. Today, you can stop by before 6 for their afternoon fish fry. Tickets are $18 a person, and it smells absolutely delicious. Then later on tonight, you can catch That 70s Rock Show from 7 until 9:30. There's constant games running in the tent like Spin to Win and Daily Draws for you to enter. Also, if you come down, make sure to see who's at the top of the leaderboard because it's constantly changing. And if you hear that bell ring, that means the board has changed again. 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I'll

0: Zach Top on today's Best Country. Country 93. How are you? You're with Dusty. Your forecast is looking pretty good heading into the Labor Day weekend. We're going to take a look at that. Let's find out what happened this date in history. 3rd of September. Mackenzie Scott. Who's Mackenzie Scott? Well, in 2020, she became the world's richest woman. She is the ex-wife of Amazon CEO Jeff Bezos. You know, I said ex-wife. Well, she got a divorce. And the money came through. $68 billion worth. She received a 4% stake in Amazon in the divorce. And in May of 2019, she promised to give most of her wealth away. So far, she's given away $26 billion to charity. Good for her. 1967, Sweden officially switched from driving on the left side to the right side of the road. I guess with the British influence, they were driving on the left. Norway and Finland already drove on the right side, so that caused a bit of confusion at the border. And finally, this date, 1966, future Hockey Hall of Famer Bobby Orr signs his very first NHL contract with the Boston Bruins. 2-year deal. It paid a then-record $70,000, plus a signing bonus, $70,000. Today, $70,000, you probably couldn't buy a year's worth of pucks with that.
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7: Today a mix of sun and cloud with a high of 25, feeling like 31. Tonight a few clouds with a low of 14. Tomorrow a mix of sun and cloud with a high of 22. And Saturday sunshine with a high of 23.

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0: John and Julia in the morning, and today's best country all day. It's Country 93. There's Paul Brandt. You're with Dusty. Nice day out there. Good day to play a little golf. The 10th annual Golf for Kids' Sake, raising funds for Big Brothers Big Sisters of Gray, Bruce, and Western Simcoe is all set to go. It's coming up in a couple of days, Saturday, September the 12th, and there's still some spots left in this. It's a lot of fun and takes place at Sauble Golf and Country Club, 12 p.m. shotgun start. Lots of prizes to be won. 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
11: Today a mix of sun and cloud with a high of 25, feeling like 31. Tonight a few clouds with a low of 14. Tomorrow, a mix of sun and cloud with a high of 22, and Saturday, sunshine with a high of 23.

0: on Love, Alan Jackson on Country 93. I'm Dusty Hill, and the McDonald's Owen Sound Salmon Spectacular rolling into the final weekend. Lots of action underneath the big tent down by the harbor. Fish fry today. Ooh. And tonight, that 70s rock show, classic rock from the 70s, on stage. A lot of other things happening. Of course, Daryl Sittler, I don't know if he's still down there, but he was there earlier doing autographs and taking pictures and things like that. On Friday, the Reptilian Afternoon will take place. There's Kids Evening Entertainment with Dickie Bird and Gray Road One, a great band, will be playing tomorrow. I'll also be there doing my show from 3 till 6 underneath the big tent. SydenhamSportsman.com is the website if you'd like to find out about what's happening at the McDonald's Owen Sound Salmon Spectacular.
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3: It's 4 o'clock. Good afternoon. I'm Jill Charlebois. Day 7 of the McDonald's Owen Sound Salmon Spectacular continues. We'll be taking a look at the Fairmont Security Services leaderboard coming up after the news. Saugeen Chorus police say that several items were taken from a vehicle in the area of Maplewood Drive in Port Elgin. It happened this past Saturday. Saugeen Chorus police say that they responded to a trespassing call at a local retailer that same day. A 25-year-old Bruce County resident was arrested at the store. Police allege that several bank cards were taken from a vehicle in Port Elgin earlier that day and were found during the search of the accused. Police say that the accused has been remanded into custody following a bail hearing due to previous pending charges. An annual Labor Day long weekend music festival in Sable Beach is ready to roll. Spencer Byers has more.
4: Chris Young and Tim Hicks will headline a country field show for tomorrow's opening day at Sable Beach Party, which runs Friday through Sunday at Sable Speedway. Canadian pop rock band Simple Plan and rapper Flo Rida and Cardinal Official are also among the performers set to hit the stage over the weekend. Gates open at 3 p.m. daily on Friday, Saturday, and Sunday for the Sable Beach Party. 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
3: The provincial government will expand student and family support offices to all 72 school boards across Ontario. 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Jamie Pettit, the communications officer for the Bluewater District School Board.
5: This kind of formalizes the process with a centralized resource to help parents better understand how they navigate the system.
3: The implementation of the Student and Family Support Offices, or SFSO, helps to ensure that parents' questions are answered within 2 business days and aiming to provide an answer within 5. The Bank of Canada has unveiled its first look at the new $20 bill that will feature King Charles. Officials say that the banknote will hit circulation starting in 2027. The vertical note features advanced security measures and innovative 3D designs, which include gold maple leaves. In sports, the Blue Jays are wrapping up their series with the Guardians this afternoon. In women's pro baseball tonight, the New York Heights take on the LA Queens, and the Owen Sound Attack will continue their preseason on Saturday afternoon as they welcome the Barrie Colts. That's a look at news and sports. The weather is next.
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3: The leaderboard remains unchanged at the McDonald's Owen Sound Salmon Spectacular. The top salmon spot still belongs to Sam Jensen at 25.66 pounds. Thomas Moore's 24.08 pound lake trout is still the leader in that category. The top rainbow trout still belongs to William Hanna at 11.56 pounds. And the brown trout category is still with Barb Schrank at 8.15 pounds.
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1: 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Country 93 weather. The darn nice guys at Johnson Pumps and Motors in downtown Owen Sound are also the darn smart guys when it comes to UV water treatment filters and parts.
3: Tonight, mainly cloudy with a low of 13. Tomorrow, a mix of sun and cloud with a slight chance of showers and a high of 25. Saturday, sunshine with a high of 23. And Sunday, sunny with a high of 24.
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0: Dallas Smith on Country 93. Good afternoon. Hope you're having a great day. You're with Dusty. Heading into the long weekend, Labor Day weekend, and the Grey Bruce Labor Council in Unifor hosting their annual Labor Day celebration and parade in Port Elgin on Monday. It starts at 11 a.m. right down the main drag, Godrich Street, finishing at Maple Square in downtown Port Elgin. And afterwards, there's a free lunch, 11 till 3, at the Unifor Family Education Center. And, of course, there's fireworks on Monday night as well. If you go to graybrucelabor.ca, that's the website, you can find out about what's happening Labor Day Monday.
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0: Quick enough.
1: Yeah, that's right. John Barney on Country 93. How are you? You're with Dusty. Nice day today. Weather's shaping up nicely for the weekend. Details coming up shortly. Let's see who's having a birthday today. Celebrity birthdays. Not too many. Kaya Gerber has a birthday. Cindy Crawford's daughter with Randy Gerber. Kaya, unfortunately, looks just like her mother. And, of course, she was a model. She's also an actress. She's in the television show The Shards, which is a new one. Kaya is 25. And, yeah, looks just like Cindy Crawford. Terrible. Charlie Sheen, his real name, Carlos Irwin Estevez, son of Martin Sheen. He was in Platoon and Wall Street and Young Guns and Major League and, of course, had a huge TV career, 2.5 Men. Then he got into drugs and he had mental health problems and he's HIV positive now and, well, good luck to him. Charlie Sheen is 61 today, and one of the Beach Boys, actually one of the co-founders of the Beach Boys, you can hear his voice on Help Miranda. Al Jardine is 84.
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8: Tonight, mainly cloudy with a low of 13. Tomorrow, a mix of sun and cloud with a slight chance of showers and a high of 25. Saturday, sunshine with a high of 23. And Sunday, sunny with a high of 24.

0: Tyler Hubbard on Country 93. I'm Dusty Hill. Forecast coming up. Lots of great music still to come. Drive carefully. It's busy out there. A lot of people, I think, trying to take off early for the long weekend is what they're doing. Top five things I bet you didn't know. It's time for that. Here we go. Number five. If you ride on a float in the Mardi Gras parade in New Orleans, you're legally required to wear a mask. Many wear nothing much more than a mask, but that's, you got to wear a mask, a carnival mask, that is, of course. Number four, caterpillars have about 4,000 muscles in their bodies, humans about 650. Isn't that amazing? Number three, there's a difference between a coffin and a casket. A coffin is hexagon. It's got six sides. A casket has four. It's a rectangular. Number two. The single One Week by Bare Naked Ladies. Great song. It was the number one song in the Billboard charts in 1998 for exactly 1 week. And it was the only number one song they ever had. And finally, the average Canadian will use 83 rolls of toilet paper per year. 6,886 rolls in a lifetime. That seems like a lot. But the number one country for toilet paper use is, you guessed it, the United States of America. The average American uses 141 rolls of toilet paper every year. And I've got a joke for that, but I can't say it on the radio.
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9: Tonight, mainly cloudy with a low of 13. Tomorrow, a mix of sun and cloud with a slight chance of showers and a high of 25. Saturday, sunshine with a high of 23. And Sunday, sunny with a high of 24.

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1: 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Dusty rolling right along. Well, the Country 93 25th birthday bash is coming. 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You got to win your way in, though. You have a chance to come, but you got to win your way in. 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Sean and Julia take two callers who go head-to-head in a battle of quick thinking. 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

0: Outlaw Jade Eagleson on Country 93. I'm Dusty Hill. Fast Five Entertainment News coming up. We got a story about Tiger Woods. Also, George Clooney is mentioned in a story and much more. Also, checking the forecast and more nonstop country on the way. Right now, it's the Gas Price Report.
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Jim Hicks on today's Best Country, Country 93. Dusty Hill here. Fish Finder. Yeah, Gary Byers coming up shortly. He'll let us know about what's happening at the McDonald's. Owen Sound Salmon Spectacular. All right. Time for entertainment news. Away we go. Number five here. Fans of the movie Clue are asking Paramount to release an alternate ending that was really never used, in which Tim Curry's butler character was the killer. Meanwhile, Curry's cause of death was revealed as coronary artery disease. Number four, Dollywood is going to introduce a new character next year called the Dreammaker in honor of Dolly Parton. Also, her vandalized Hollywood Walk of Fame star is going to get fixed. Vandalized, really? Number three, the second season of the Yellowstone spinoff Marshalls premieres October 4th. Trailer dropped yesterday. Number two, George Clooney says America is a cacistocracy. A cacistocracy. That term refers to a government run by, and I'm quoting here, the worst

0: least qualified or most unscrupulous citizens. Whether you agree or not, we got a new word, kakistocracy. And finally, Tiger Woods, sentenced yesterday for driving drunk in Florida. His attorneys made a deal, though. They got the charges reduced to reckless driving and refusal to submit to a chemical test. He was hit with $1,500 worth of fines, not a lot, but banned for driving for 5 years. Now, somebody asked the attorney, does that mean golf carts? He said, oh, great question. I'll have to look into that. But apparently, yes, it's illegal to drive a golf cart on the highway impaired anyway, and an official at the sheriff's office said he absolutely can drive a golf cart as long as it's on a golf course. Driving a golf cart down to the 7-Eleven for a Slurpee for Tiger Woods is not a good idea.
1: It's time for another Gary Byers Fish Finder Report from the Owen Sound Salmon Spectacular. 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
2: Here at Derby headquarters, we'll take a quick look at the marine forecast. Winds are currently out of the west to northwest every once in a while. It is to swing around to a northerly direction by midnight, stay north tomorrow morning, and then go light for the remainder of the weekend. So it should be a real horse race to the end of the tournament. In the salmon category, number 10 right now is 12.42 pounds. Number 1, the heaviest on the day so far, 19.56, Matt Bell. Not heavy enough to catch up to the overall leaders. All the overall leaders have remained the same so far today. In the trout category, to get to the top 5, you need to be above 9.9. Don't forget tonight at 7 o'clock, that 70s rock show takes the stage. 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Showtime 7 o'clock. Gary Byers following the McDonald's Owen Sound Salmon Spectacular on Fish Finder Radio.
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10: Tonight, mainly cloudy with a low of 13. Tomorrow, a mix of sun and cloud with a slight chance of showers and a high of 25. Saturday, sunshine with a high of 23. And Sunday, sunny with a high of 24.

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0: Hubbard on Country 93. Dusty on duty. Well, it's going to be a busy weekend at Sauble Beach. Of course, a lot of people coming up to the Connies for the Labor Day long weekend. 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Simple Plan's going to be there. Also, Fefe Dobson and Gray Road One, great local band, playing on Saturday. 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Rapper Flo Rida, Cardinal, and other great performers on Sunday as well. 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
10: Tonight, mainly cloudy with a low of 13. Tomorrow, a mix of sun and cloud with a slight chance of showers and a high of 25. Saturday, sunshine with a high of 23. And Sunday, sunny with a high of 24.

0: Morgan Wallen on today's Best Country, Country 93. Time for me to hit the trail. News coming up. Casey Clark in after 6. Lots of great music. Want to say hello to everyone down at the Big Tent. The McDonald's Owen Sound Salmon Spectacular. I got a couple of buddies entered in the Derby. I dug out a thought for the day for them, for all the fisher persons. You know, if you give a man a fish, you can feed him for one day. If you teach a man to fish, you can get rid of him for the entire weekend.
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3: It's 6 o'clock. Good evening. I'm Jill Charlebois. Day 7 of the McDonald's Owen Sound Salmon Spectacular continues. We'll be taking a look at the Fairmont Security Services leaderboard coming up after the news. Saugeen Chorus police say that several items were taken from a vehicle in the area of Maplewood Drive in Port Elgin. It happened this past Saturday. Saugeen Chorus police say that they responded to a trespassing call at a local retailer that same day. A 25-year-old Bruce County resident was arrested at the store. Police allege that several bank cards were taken from a vehicle in Port Elgin earlier that day and were found during the search of the accused. Police say that the accused has been remanded into custody following a bail hearing due to previous pending charges. An annual Labor Day long weekend music festival in Sable Beach is ready to roll. Spencer Byers has more.
4: Chris Young and Tim Hicks will headline a country field show for tomorrow's opening day at Sable Beach Party, which runs Friday through Sunday at Sable Speedway. Canadian pop rock band Simple Plan and rapper Flo Rida and Cardinal Official are also among the performers set to hit the stage over the weekend. Gates open at 3 p.m. daily on Friday, Saturday, and Sunday for the Sable Beach Party. 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
3: The provincial government will expand student and family support offices to all 72 school boards across Ontario. 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Jamie Pettit, the communications officer for the Bluewater District School Board.
5: This kind of formalizes the process with a centralized resource to help parents better understand how they navigate the system.
3: The implementation of the Student and Family Support Offices, or SFSO, helps to ensure that parents' questions are answered within 2 business days and aiming to provide an answer within 5. The Bank of Canada has unveiled its first look at the new $20 bill that will feature King Charles. Officials say that the banknote will hit circulation starting in 2027. The vertical note features advanced security measures and innovative 3D designs, which include gold maple leaves. In sports, the Blue Jays wrapped up their 3-game series with the Guardians this afternoon. In women's pro baseball tonight, the New York Heights take on the LA Queens, and the Owen Sound Attack continue their preseason on Saturday afternoon when they welcome the Barrie Colts. That's a look at news and sports. The weather's next.
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3: The leaderboard still hasn't had any changes at the McDonald's Owen Sound Salmon Spectacular. The top salmon still sits with the Sam Jensen at 25.66 pounds. Thomas Moore's 24.08 pound lake trout is still the leader in that category. Top rainbow is still with William Hanna at 11.56 pounds. And Barb Schrank still holds the record for the biggest brown trout at 8.15 pounds.
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3: Tonight, mainly cloudy with a low of 13. Tomorrow, a mix of sun and cloud with a slight chance of showers and a high of 25. Saturday, sunshine with a high of 23. And Sunday, sunny with a high of 24.
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0: It's 1-800-990-2448. Trying to get a hold of us. I just noticed I'm still wearing my hoodie like I'm Chad from the country club over my shoulders.
4: Oh, my. No.
0: So I'm like, what am I doing?
4: Why don't you pop your collar there,
0: yeah, right?
4: Sir?
0: I was like, am I waiting to jump a yacht somewhere? So sorry about that. Good stuff is coming up where we celebrate amazing things, helping small communities out and their fight against wildfires. It's such a great idea. So we'll get to that coming up. Also, relationship time, everybody's favorite game. Where do you stand when it comes to relationship styles? Is it A, together forever and we do everything all the time together, or B, we need to spend some time apart?
4: And I think all of us would say, oh, somewhere in the middle, but no, you gotta go over to one side or the other.
0: A or B, all right, that's coming up.
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3: Tonight, mainly cloudy with a low of 13. Tomorrow, a mix of sun and cloud with a slight chance of showers and a high of 25. Saturday, sunshine with a high of 23. And Sunday, sunny with a high of 24.

0: Country 93, playing today's best country. I thought it would be kind of fun to test where your preference is as far as how you're built inside of a relationship. Again, this is from Reddit. Which relationship style sounds better to you? Is it A, do almost everything together, or B, spend a lot of time apart?
1: Yeah. I mean, obviously, there's good on both ends of that spectrum, but you gotta pick one.
0: And we thought it'd be kind of neat, because I don't know, we talk a lot about your partner, Tyler.
1: Yeah, we do.
0: But we don't usually have him on the show.
1: Well, we don't get his side of things, because I realize I can be very...
0: One-sided?
1: Yes, but what's another word? Very...
0: Bias?
1: Honest about...
0: A lot of things?
1: A lot of things. That's it.
0: So, Tyler, we're going to ask you this as well. Which relationship style sounds better to you? And don't let present company influence your decision. Is it A, do almost everything together, or is it B, need to spend some time, or in fact, a lot of time apart? What is it?
2: Is there a C option where I leave my significant other at home and go out with my friends?
0: That would be B.
2: B?
0: That would be
2: hard B.
0: That's a clean B.
2: That's a clean B.
0: Yeah. That's, or as we call it on the street, that's an easy B.
1: Oh my gosh.
2: Just B with a bunch of underlines in it.
1: Yeah. Oh,
0: wow. So that's good. That's good.
1: Yeah, I love hearing that. That's so awesome.
0: Yeah. Got you guys, eh? Perfect.
2: Well, she's been gone for like 2 weeks. Can you blame me?
1: That's true.
2: I've kind of learned to live the bachelor life again.
0: See?
1: You missed it, didn't you?
2: Oh, man, like a fish to water.
0: She shows up, you're like, what are you doing here?
1: I thought you were gone for good.
2: Oh, you're coming back? Yeah.
0: How the hell did you get in?
1: I changed the locks. What's going on?
0: Somebody's in your parking spot. I made a few changes.
2: Tyler, is this a picture of just you and Matt on our mantle?
0: You guys are right. Okay. All right.
1: Well, thanks.
2: Have a fantastic rest of your show, guys. I'll talk to you soon.
1: Thanks, Tyler.
0: See you, bud.
2: No problem. Bye. Bye.
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0: 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A, and you can only pick A or B. A, do you do almost everything together? Or B, you need to spend a lot of time apart. And if you just popped in, we had Sasha's partner, Tyler, on picking B.
1: Yes. And to be fair, I would pick B too. And that's just how we operate.
0: Yeah, totally.
1: We live together.
0: We live together.
1: We see each other once in a while and make eye contact and high five. It's okay.
0: Hey, we've been together for a long time.
1: But we do spend a lot of time apart,
0: you do,
1: too.
0: Yeah.
1: I was just on holidays without him for like a week.
0: Yeah, yeah.
1: But I was visiting family.
0: Sure.
1: Like, that's the other thing is now I feel like I'm just defending my relationship.
0: Constantly.
1: But, you know, if we go on, like, excursions or go out of the country and experience different cultures, we do that together.
0: Experience different cultures.
1: What? But, you know, if I'm just going to see my dad for a couple days, like, I don't need him to come with me.
0: Was he with you in Arizona when you went? No.
1: Sorry,
0: no.
1: I've been to Arizona a couple times. Yeah, he was.
0: Okay, one you went on your own, one you...
1: Yes, yes, correct. Yeah.
0: And he went to Japan on his own?
1: Yes, he did.
0: Okay. Just checking.
1: Experiencing different cultures.
0: Yeah. So you experienced the Arizona culture with him, and he experienced the Japanese culture without you.
1: That rich Arizona culture.
0: Same, same. I get it. Tammy, what about you? You got to pick A or B. What is it?
2: Everything together.
0: Okay.
1: Okay. So you don't really value the time apart. In fact, you don't want that to happen ever?
2: Oh, well, my husband works out of town 7 days out of the week.
0: Okay, you don't. Get out of here.
1: Oh, so you already have that.
0: Get out of here.
1: We all want what we can't have.
0: Okay. That's playing with, that's dirty pool.
2: Well, hey, it's how it works.
0: Oh. You sound so righteous, but then you really dig down deep. You're like, okay, there's a reason for that. Yeah. I get it. Tammy, you're the best.
2: You guys are the best.
0: Get out of here.
1: Thanks, Tammy.
0: Okay, have yourself a great day.
2: You too.
0: Okay,
2: bye.
0: See you, Tammy. Bye.
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7: Tonight, mainly cloudy with a low of 13. Tomorrow, a mix of sun and cloud with a slight chance of showers and a high of 25. Saturday, sunshine with a high of 23. And Sunday, sunny with a high of 24.

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1: It's the Casey Clark Show. Yeah.
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0: It's 1-800-990-2448. 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
4: Wow, that's a pretty good chunk of change. Wow. 29.
0: Not sure how we came up with 29.
4: I'm not really sure either.
0: Probably all we have in the bank account.
4: That's it. Suck us dry.
0: Either that or there. Our friend Kat's standing by to play with us, by the way. True story of a woman in Saskatchewan. She's with her husband in a Cessna. And the husband says, can you close the little window, the photo window? Because it might suck out your phone. Yeah.
4: A Cessna's a type of plane,
0: yeah,
4: right?
0: Yeah, a little plane.
4: Yeah. Right.
0: Sure enough, she drops her phone out of the airplane. Goes down over a kilometer into a canola field.
4: Oh, it's as good as gone.
0: You would think, right? We got the full story for you coming up.
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6: 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It's how your home runs every day. I invite you to come and see the difference at Leon's Owen Sound.

0: starts with the letter G.
1: Jägermeister.
0: What did you say, Kat?
2: Gin. Oh, did you say G?
0: Oh, yeah, G. Yeah. Casey was thinking J.
1: I heard J.
0: Yeah, so Kat got it. It's 2-1.
1: Wow, okay.
0: Quick draw for Casey's cash. Here we go. Question 4. Name something you'd snack on that starts with the letter H.
1: Ham.
0: Sure.
2: Well done.
0: Yeah. Well, that's good. It is a tie game.
2: For 2. Okay.
0: Here we go. Last question.
1: On ham,
0: just take a piece here and there.
1: Yeah.
0: Okay, last question. What's something you'd put in a storage locker that starts with the letter A?
1: Apple boxes.
0: Mm-hmm. Yeah, apple boxes work.
1: Apple boxes, you'd go in there.
0: Yeah, because you need to store things.
1: Antiques is pretty good, though, too. I get it. I was quicker, and you would find them. They're a common thing you would find in a storage is apple boxes.
2: You got it.
1: Antiques are also very good answer.
0: I know. They're both so good.
1: Can we call it a draw?
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6: Tonight, mainly cloudy with a low of 13. Tomorrow, a mix of sun and cloud with a slight chance of showers and a high of 25. Saturday, sunshine with a high of 23. And Sunday, sunny with a high of 24.

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0: Today's best country, Country 93. If you just popped into the show, we're talking about that couple who were flying over a canola field in Saskatchewan, a little Cessna, and there's a little window that you can take pictures out.
1: Yeah, I didn't know that.
0: That the pilot also slash husband tells his wife, hey, listen, just close that because I don't want you to drop your phone. I won't drop my phone. Boof. She drops her phone.
1: Oh, no.
0: Over a kilometer down into the field. Now, because of her Apple Watch and Find My iPhone, they actually found it.
1: That is nutty.
0: And it actually worked.
1: Also nutty.
0: It's crazy.
1: I can't believe that.
0: So we're asking you your best I lost slash broke my phone stories.
1: And you've lost your phone a gazillion times.
0: 15, 16 times. So,
1: how many times have you fully lost your phone?
0: Oh, maybe only twice.
1: Okay.
0: Yeah.
1: That's not bad.
0: Yeah.
1: Good for you.
0: Yeah.
1: So considering you've misplaced it like a gazillion times.
0: I'm getting really good at it.
1: Good.
0: Amanda, you're saying you lost your phone by placing it on the... Oh, I've done this too. By placing it on the top of your car and then driving away. But you said that you actually found it because of a coworker and it still worked after it got run over. That's wild. That's a great story. But I mean, losing the phone, and I get it. I do it all the time.
2: And Casey, I have a bright orange case. Yeah. I lose my phone all the bloody time.
0: Bravo.
2: My house.
1: Man.
0: Amanda, that's the way to go.
1: Apparently not, though. Well, it doesn't work for either of you.
0: Well, I do bright red. I do bright orange. I've done neon green. I now have a powdered baby blue. So, yeah, I go through the rainbow.
2: Let's put it this way. My boyfriend is sick and tired of hearing, oh, where is it now?
1: Actually, my partner gets really mad about that, too. Because I don't lose mine, like, as badly as it sounds like you two do, but I misplace it, right? Like, I'll just be in the apartment, and it'll be in the couch cushions or something, and I'm constantly like, can you call my phone, please? He hates it.
2: Yeah. And that's the other thing. I leave my phone on vibrate.
1: Me too.
2: So you can't call it.
1: Yeah. I know. Yeah.
0: That's why we all got to get an Apple Watch, and then you can do the Apple Watch, there it is.
1: Mm-hmm.
0: And my kids, my kids are like, Dad, please, please, Dad.
1: I bet they hate that
0: please,
1: sound.
0: Please. I'm like, well, that's what it's there for.
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0: Sean and Julia in the morning, and today's best country throughout the day, Country 93. If you just popped in, we're talking about that couple who were flying in their little Cessna Skyhawk above a canola field in Saskatchewan. The husband said, hey, can you just close the little photograph window? You're going to lose your phone. Yeah, I will in a sec. Whoop, there goes the phone.
1: Oh, no.
0: Drops over a kilometer down a canola field because of her Apple Watch. They actually drove back and they got the phone. They found the phone and the phone worked.
1: That is incredible.
0: Isn't it though? Isn't it?
1: I would just think that'd be a needle in a haystack. You were saying that you have step-by-step instructions. If you lose your iPhone on your watch, it tells you, like, turn left here.
0: 40 meters here,
1: No way.
0: Yeah.
1: Because my last experience with, well, one of my last experiences, I left my phone at a golf store, obviously, but it looked like, using Find My iPhone, it had fallen somewhere in the parking lot into a grate, like a sewer. And Tyler and I were standing over the sewer like, oh no. I figured it just fell out when I was getting out of my car.
0: Right.
1: And then luckily we were like, okay, let's just check in the golf store, and I had left it in change room, so it was fine.
0: Oh, wow.
1: But we, like, hovered over that sewer for a while because they didn't have step-by-step instructions. It was just sort of like, it's in this general area.
0: Right, yeah, I've seen that before.
1: Yeah, yeah, that would not have been good.
0: Yeah, even when I've left it in cabs, the GPS has been specific to the house where the cab is.
1: Wow, and it tells you, like, it's on the move and stuff.
0: Yeah, absolutely.
1: Wow.
0: I mean, without that technology, I'm, like, in it for, I don't know how many phones.
1: I bet.
0: I don't know how many.
1: So how many times have you lost your phone off the top of your head and found it eventually?
0: 15. But... Call it 15.
1: No way.
0: Yeah, at least, yeah.
1: Dude, you got to get a handle on that.
0: I am getting a handle on it. I am.
1: I mean, I guess you have the pieces to help you.
0: Yeah.
1: You've got your Apple Watch that you can ding, ding. Okay.
0: Yeah.
1: So, like, okay, I'm, good for you.
0: Yeah. I've been proactive on it.
1: I realize it's a problem.
0: It's a huge problem. Mike, a crazy lost broke story with your phone.
2: The only story I have is I was going to volleyball one night with a brand new iPhone, and I hadn't got my case in the mail yet, and I dropped it down the concrete stairs and broke it.
0: Yeah.
1: Oh, I thought you were going to have a good volleyball story about it. Like, you spiked it so hard that...
2: No.
1: Somehow it broke.
0: But that's Murphy's Law, right? That
2: 100%.
0: You could have no phone case for a year on an old phone, not a scratch.
1: Mm-hmm.
0: You get a brand new phone, and within 6 hours, it's broken.
2: That's exactly what happened.
1: Yeah.
0: Yeah. No, I feel that.
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8: Tonight, mainly cloudy with a low of 13. Tomorrow, a mix of sun and cloud with a slight chance of showers and a high of 25. Saturday, sunshine with a high of 23. And Sunday, sunny with a high of 24.
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9: 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He then moved on to hip-hop. 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